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Ella Langley pushing 12 weeks at number one. She'll be here October 12th, Red West Music Fest. And have you seen the videos on TikTok? 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

0: 1051. If this world were mine. Live line. Hello, what do you want to hear?
1: Can I hear The Cure by Olivia Rodrigo?
0: Oh, yes. That's one of my favorite songs of the past 5 years. Which is crazy because there's so many good songs, and I think this is probably her best.
1: Yeah, I like her style of singing, plus her voice is fantastic, and I love the beat to it, too.
0: Yeah, especially when it gets going, because it starts out kind of slow, you don't know where it's going to end up, and then just explodes.
1: Yeah.
0: Like my anger. What's your name? Where are you calling from?
1: I'm John, calling from Clay County, Alabama.
0: Thanks for calling Lifeline. Here's Olivia Rodrigo.

Mix 105.1. The lead singer of this band turns 39 years old today. And we want to know if you remember... Going back to the summer of 2012. If you know the band's name and the lead singer, we'll send you two prizes. How about that? Call now and win.

0: 1051. Live line, who sings it?
1: Imagine Dragons.
0: Yes. You are the winner. Do you know the lead singer's name, too?
1: It's on the tip of my tongue. I can't think of it.
0: Dan Reynolds.
1: Yes.
0: He's from Las Vegas. Who's this? Where are you from?
1: I'm Braden from Nebraska.
0: All right. Congratulations, Braden. You are now the winner of a Liveline t-shirt. We're also going to send you a Liveline 2026 and 2027 calendar mouse pad. It's got a calendar of my face, our logo. It's nice, and you'll have it in the next couple weeks.
1: Yep, thank you.
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0: Malcolm.

0: 96-1051. Hello, Lightline. What do you want to hear?
1: Can you play some Miley Cyrus, Party in the USA?
0: All right. We played that almost every single night for the past 5 years.
1: Very nice.
0: Who is this?
1: Daniel.
0: Daniel, where are you calling from?
1: Pekin.
0: Illinois. What's going on tonight?
1: Not much. Just heading home from work and just going to relax with the family.
0: All right. Well, the party starts now. Thanks for calling Lightline. Doesn't matter what you do, as long as you're happy.
1: Yes, sir. Thank you.
0: Bye-bye.

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Dial in your choice. 85 Liveline. The final decision is yours. Liveline. 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

0: 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Hello, Lightline. What do you want to hear?
1: What about some Britney Spears?
0: Sure. Maybe Toxic, Give Me More, Baby One More Time, Oops, I Did It Again, Hold It Against Me.
1: Let's do Hold It Against Me.
0: Oh, that's a really good one. Okay, who's this?
1: This is Elijah.
0: Elijah, where are you calling from?
1: Columbus, Ohio.
0: What's going on tonight?
1: Not much. We're watching the fourth flower bloom tonight.
0: Oh, that's very nice. And summertime and the stars in the sky coming in just a few hours.
1: Yeah.
0: All right. Well, here's your song. Glenn, back to 2011.
1: Thank you.

0: Line. Hi, who's this?
1: Cletus.
0: Cletus, what do you want to hear?
1: I want to hear Anything by Taylor Swift.
0: Anything by Taylor Swift. Well, luckily she's got so many. How about, let's see here, Blank Space. Is that good?
1: Yeah.
0: Okay, cool. We had somebody text that in a little bit ago. Where are you calling from?
1: I'm calling from, I'm on my way to Florida.
0: Oh, cool. What city?
1: I don't know. We're going to the beach.
0: Is that where you live, too?
1: No, I live in Alabama.
0: All right. Cletus was just a fetus.
1: What?
0: Bye-bye.

0: Melissa Franks of Cullowhee, North Carolina, who on Friday night we finally gave away that trip to go see Harry Styles in New York City, Madison Square Garden, September 19th. She's got a free hotel room for two people. Yes, so they must be over 18, I hope. And they're also going to give her a nice round-trip airfare on Spirit Airlines. Actually, no, I don't think that's going to work out. Anyways, if you want to get on the air tonight, just call or text 85 Live Line, and we'll put you on everywhere. It's so simple.
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0: 1051.
1: These guys have quite a few shows all over the country. Next couple months, Dexter and the Moon Rocks. They come from Texas. This has been number one on Shazam for months. Top 15 requests right now. Freaking out.

0: 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Hello, Lightline. What do you want to hear?
1: Can we hear Grenade by Bruno Mars?
0: Yes, you can. Who's this?
1: This is Phoenix.
0: Phoenix,
1: calling from Tallahassee, Florida.
0: Ah, what are you doing tonight, Phoenix?
1: Nothing much. Probably just going to get ready for bed and just chill out.
0: Are you excited for bed, or do you wish you could stay up a little longer?
1: I wish I could stay up until like 6 a.m.
0: 6 a.m.? I promise that's not very fun. What would you do with all that time?
1: Probably just play games or call friends.
0: So what'd you do all day? Why couldn't you do that?
1: I really just went shopping and stuff, but I'm kind of tired. At the same time, I'm going to stay up all night.
0: Oh, so you're choosing to go to bed.
1: Yes.
0: Gotcha. I thought maybe your parents set a bedtime, and I'm like, this is really early. All
1: right. Yeah.
0: Well, here's your song. Thanks for calling Lifeline.
1: Thank you.
0: Bye.

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0: 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Dedication 85 Liveline. Hello.
1: Hey, Mason, it's Jeff.
0: Hi, Jeff.
1: I'm not calling from Huntsville, Alabama this evening. I'm calling from Apex, North Carolina.
0: Oh, where nothing could be finer.
1: Yes. I have an earworm that I'd like to get rid of. Can you please play Fergalicious?
0: Oh, by Fergie, of course. How long have you had that stuck in your head?
1: Well, just a few minutes ago.
0: Yeah, they say you have to hear the whole thing to get it out of your head.
1: Yes, indeed.
0: Which means maybe I should play half the song and then switch it to something else so that you still have it stuck in your head.
1: Why not?
0: No, we won't do that. Thanks for calling Liveline, Jeff. Have a great night.
1: All right.

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1: Lifeline is on.
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11: Lifeline. Hi, who's this?
12: This is Matt. How you doing?
11: I'm good, Matt. How are you?
12: I'm doing well, thanks.
11: What do you want to hear?
12: Oh, how about The Great Divide by Noah Kahan?
11: Oh, have you seen him live on this current tour?
12: Yes, we did on Saturday.
11: That's great. Where are you from?
12: I live in South Boston.
11: So how was the show?
12: Oh, it was awesome. He played the hits. He played stuff from the new album. He was just awesome.
11: And right now he's got like 4 songs in the Spotify Top 50. This one's one of them. I guess Fenway Park had their largest concert crowd ever because of him.
12: Oh, really?
11: Yeah, yeah, he attracted the biggest audience of anybody. And I saw Paul McCartney from the Beatles a couple years ago. He thought that would be number one.
12: Yeah, right. I mean, he was a rocket ship. I wouldn't expect him to be like breaking records like that so fast only after a couple years. It's pretty impressive.
11: Let's play the song right now, and thanks for calling Lifeline. Have a great night, Matt.

0: 1051. Hello, Liveline. What do you want to hear?
1: Hi, can I please listen to What You Say by Jason Derulo?
0: Oh, yeah, that's a great song. How'd you think of it?
1: It's one of my favorites. It's like my number one Spotify.
0: Have you called for this before?
1: Yes.
0: I think I remember it. Yeah, it was just last week.
1: Yeah, it was.
0: Who's this?
1: Michaela from Vermont.
0: Oh, you just called a little bit ago for Michael Jackson.
1: Yeah, I didn't really like that song, though, but he wanted to play it, but he's gone now.
0: Oh, he's gone?
1: Yeah, so that was my third favorite song.
0: So we shouldn't play Beat It?
1: What's that?
0: So we shouldn't play Beat It?
1: No.
0: I got it off the CD and everything.
1: Oh, I'm so sorry. Actually, you can play that, too. I'm down for that. I'm down for whatever.

0: Beat It.
1: Hello, Liveline. What do you want to hear?
0: Hi, can you please play Beat It by Michael Jackson?
1: Oh, you must have heard the other woman who just called and requested it, but then she called back and requested a different song, and we said, oh, we'll play it anyways, but a little later.
0: I did hear it.
1: What's your name, and where are you calling from?
0: Nora, Marion, Ohio.
1: And what's going on tonight?
0: I'm just driving home, and I heard it on the radio.
1: What is it about this song, aside from the fact that Michael Jackson's the biggest artist of all time, I want to hear it again, because played to death back in the day, and now it's huge. He has so many songs, so why this one?
0: Well, I'm a Michael Jackson fan. I love his songs, so I heard that she didn't want y'all to play Beat It anymore, and I was like, that's such a shame. It's such a good song.
1: We'll play it right now. I guess everybody will be happy.
0: Probably.
1: All right. Thanks for calling Liveline. Have a great night.
0: Of course.

0: 105.1. Your connection to music, people, and life. All about you. All requests all night long. It's Liveline. My name is Mason. Thank you for being here tonight. We really do appreciate it. Now, it is kind of sad. I don't want to say that we give away crappy prizes, but we don't have anything as good as we did last week. We had thousands of people listening online from all over the world trying to get those Harry Styles tickets, which we finally gave away on Friday to Melissa Franks of Cullowhee, North Carolina. So if you live near her or maybe you want to take a cross-country trip and really butter her up so she'll take you to the concert, I'm sure she would really appreciate that. But right now, get in the contest for
1: Secret Sound
0: and win something else. I don't know what it is, but I'm sure that you just want to get on the radio for the bragging rights, okay? Listen up. What is this sound? Play it a couple more times. All right, if you know that sound, call now and win. 85 Liveline. That's 85 Liveline. Liveline.
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1: Is it getting those little toothpicks out of the dispenser, like a plastic dispenser?
0: Well, technically, yes. Yes, it is. Not that specific, but it is toothpicks.
1: All right. I don't know what they were called, but yeah, cool.
0: Who's this?
1: This is Heidi.
0: Where are you calling from?
1: I am calling from St. Cloud right now, actually.
0: In Minnesota. All right. Well, you've got a Liveline mouse pad coming to your house with the calendar in the next 2 years on it. My face, our logo. It's this really nice material, too. How does that sound?
1: Nice. Cool. Sounds good.
0: All right. Maybe we'll throw in some toothpicks.
1: Right on. Sounds
0: get that
1: good.
0: Food out of your teeth. Hang on. We'll get your address.
1: All right. Cool. Thank you.
0: You're welcome. Have a great night.
1: You too.

0: 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Tonight's most requested new music.
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1: Hello, Live Line. What do you want to hear?
2: Hey, Mason. Do you have any Imagine Dragons?
1: I do. In fact, earlier we played their very first hit called It's Time. That was for Who Sings It. Maybe Radioactive, Demons, Believer, Enemy.
2: Believer.
1: Believer. I had a feeling you'd pick that one. It's their biggest hit. Who's this?
2: This is Angel.
1: Where are you calling from, Angel?
2: Topeka, Kansas.
1: Did you know that today is their lead singer's birthday?
2: I didn't. We were on our way to baseball, and I just needed some hype music.
1: Oh, yeah, Dan Reynolds. He turns 39 today.
2: Okay, he's a lot younger than me.
1: Really?
2: Well, definitely.
1: Let's play the song right now, and it'll pump you up, get you home. Thanks for calling Live Line.
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1: Hello, Lightline. What do you want to hear?
2: Hi, this is Abby, and I was wondering if I could hear California Girls, please.
1: Yes, you can. You sound like a California girl.
2: Yeah.
1: Are you?
2: Yeah.
1: You've been to California? Is that where you are now?
2: No, I'm in Kingston. I just got home from soccer.
1: Oh, in Ontario, yes. Well, they play soccer in California, too.
2: Yeah.
1: All right, why do you want to hear this song?
2: Because I just like the song and the tune.
1: Hey, that's a good reason to play it right now. Here it is. Thanks for calling Lightline.
2: Thank you.
1: Bye.
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7: This is Liveline, and my name is Mason, as we play North America's favorite game. Oh, it's the lyrics in reverse, and I'm Bob Barker. You just got to be first to call us, correctly identifying the title and artist of this massive hit song. And it's pretty simple, because we're just going to play it backwards. A few seconds of it. This is a really big hit. Listen closely. Do-do-do-do-do. You can tell I'm stalling because the computer's locking up here. All right, what is it? Okay, one more time. All right, the title and artist of that song we just played backwards. Call now and win.

0: Mix 1051. I thought it was pretty easy, but somehow we still don't have a winner. For the live line, lyrics in reverse. So if you know the title and artist of the song that we played a couple minutes ago backwards, just call right now at 85-LIVE-LINE. Meanwhile, requests, hello.
1: Hey, can you play Mystical Magical by Benson Boone for all the girls when we cast Lake?
0: Yeah,
1: Minnesota?
0: Sure. Who's this?
1: It's Jamie Lynn.
0: Jamie Lynn? Jamie Lynn Spears?
1: No.
0: You're having a mystical, magical night.
1: Yeah, beach party.
0: A beach party on the lake.
1: Beach party, right, Cass Lake.
0: Cool.
1: Minnesota.
0: Let's play your song right now. Thanks for calling Liveline.
1: Thank you.

0: Sideline, do you know the song in reverse?
1: Was it Capital City Safe and Sound?
2: Oh, sure.
0: Yes, it was. Who's this?
1: That's awesome. My name is Kaylee.
0: Kaylee, where are you calling from?
1: College Station, Texas.
0: Yes. How do you feel now that you're a winner on nationwide radio?
1: Oh, wow. That's awesome.
0: And we are going to send you a Liveline t-shirt. It's gorgeous. You'll have it in the next couple of weeks.
1: Okay, awesome.

0: 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Hello.
1: We've been listening to Bye Bye Bye by NSYNC.
0: Oh, all right. So should we play it again, or are you sick of it?
1: No, we should definitely play it again. My daughter's been learning the choreography to it.
0: Oh, really? Like the one that they do in the music video, or a different thing?
1: Yes, sir.
0: With the... wait, I just remembered you can't see me right now, but I'm doing it with the hand and then the elbow.
1: That's right. That's exactly right.
0: And I look way worse doing it than they do, but what's your name?
1: But I can't see, so it's fine.
0: Really? I thought maybe you had like a secret camera.
1: No, I don't.
0: What's your name? Where are you calling from?
1: Janelle from Kearney.
0: Nebraska. All right. Thanks for calling Liveline. Here's your song.
1: Thank you.
0: Bye, bye, bye.

0: Hey, it's Olivia Rodrigo, and if you need to hear a breakup song or you're feeling down, just need to get something off your chest, call Mason right now at 85 Live Line. 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

0: Liveline, my name's Mason. Thank you for being here tonight. We really do appreciate it. It's all about you and all requests, shout-outs, and dedications. Usually we do the secret sound right about now if we didn't already get a winner last hour. So tune in tomorrow night, 23 hours from now. Not 24, because that'll be exactly this time, but 24 hours tomorrow minus one. So an hour ago, tomorrow, we'll have a brand new secret sound. Also, later on, we'll do a throwback hour, which is all those great songs from the past and stuff you haven't heard in a while. And something I want to plug right now, which I'm taking a lot of pride in because I've worked really hard on it, a brand new Liveline app. Which you got to pick one or the other first. So the Android one's all done. Go download it in the App Store. Just type in Liveline with Mason. It replays the show 24 hours a day. You can listen on any of the fabulous radio stations that carry this show. And you can set a sleep timer, an alarm clock, so you can wake up and go to bed with us. And then also, you can rate songs. So if you love something or you hate something, you can swipe on any of the songs, and it all gets submitted to us. So we can find out what people really love in real time. And it's coming to Apple in the next 24 hours. I've been working on this all by myself all through the weekend. I don't have any life because I do it for your benefit. So please download it right now from the App Store. And if you're on an iPhone or an iPad or whatever for iOS, you'll get the update in the next 24 hours. So go see the really bad app that we have now and compare it to the new one tomorrow.
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0: 1051. Hello, Liveline. What do you want to hear?
1: Can you play Beauty and a Beat by Justin Bieber?
0: Oh, yeah. I'd love to play that. Who's this?
1: May.
0: May. Where are you calling from?
1: Hastings, Nebraska.
0: January, February, March, April, May. But now it's July, May.
1: Yeah.
0: Do you like July, May?
1: Yeah.
0: But do you like May better than July?
1: No.
0: No? Even though you were named after it?
1: I didn't choose the name.
0: No? But you didn't like it, though?
1: I like it better than any other month. I don't know.
0: Imagine being named September.
1: Oh, no. That'd be terrible.
0: Everybody hates September. You gotta go back to school. The weather starts changing.
1: Yeah.
0: All right. Well, let's play the song, okay? Thanks for calling Liveline. May.
1: Thank you.
0: And may you have a great night.
1: You too. Thank you.

0: 1051. All the mms and oohs and ahs on Liveline. My name is Mason.
1: Ooh.
0: This is Dexter and the Moon Rocks. Number 11 most requested tonight.

0: 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Hello, Liveline. What do you want to hear?
1: You should play Shut Up and Drive by Rihanna.
0: Oh, why should I do that?
1: Because it's a good song.
0: Yeah. All right. Good excuse. Who's this?
1: Kaylee,
0: where are you calling from?
1: College Station, Texas.
0: You know, she's got a lot of really big songs. In fact, 14 number ones. But this was never a song that stuck around after it was new. It kind of went away. Everybody forgot about it.
1: Yeah, it's one of her first songs back when Pink was really big, too.
0: Katy Perry was just coming out. The Queens of Pop.
1: Mm-hmm.
0: We'll play it right now. And what's going on tonight?
1: Oh, not much. Just driving around.
0: Okay, shut up and drive and turn up Liveline. Thanks for calling.
1: Thank you.

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0: 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Hello, Live Line. What do you want to hear?
1: Can you play Love Me Not?
0: Oh, by Raven Lane. Yeah. Who's this?
1: Charlie.
0: Where are you calling from?
1: Georgia.
0: And why do you like this song? It's one of my favorites.
1: I heard it on the radio before, and I just liked it.
0: Oh, yeah. Gosh, it came out last summer. It's been so long already. What are you doing tonight?
1: We just ordered a pizza.
0: Oh, I'm starving right now. All I've had was a little wrap that somebody brought for their dinner leftovers, so I'm a little hungry. We'll play your song, okay? Thanks for calling Live Line.

0: Way Back in the Day.
1: Yes.
0: That was a great album. Misunderstood and that Just Like a Pill, Get the Party Started.
1: I grew up to that.
0: Yeah, me too. What's your name?
1: From my childhood, right there. Joby's from Hinsdale.
0: New Hampshire. What's going on tonight?
1: Heading home from work.
0: Did you have a nice weekend? What'd you do? Where'd you go? Who'd you see? What happened?
1: I had to work the whole weekend, unfortunately.
0: Oh, well, now.
1: Nothing too exciting.
0: But it's Monday. Now you can sit back and relax. Except nobody ever.
1: Absolutely.
0: Thanks for calling Liveline.

0: just might answer the phone if you call us at 85-LIVELINE. Actually, no, we always answer eventually. I'm the only one sitting here. A lot of listeners think we have like a big group of phone operators, like, you know, when you call AT&T or something. But it's just me pushing all the buttons, programming the playlist based on your request. It's a lot of work, but it's also a lot of fun. So if you want to get through to us right now, say something crazy on the radio and pick a great throwback for Liveline Rewind, which starts in just 15 minutes. The number 85-LIVELINE. Do it right now. You have nothing to lose. It's free. It's simple. You can be famous. You can plug anything. If you have a business or something, you want to put your social media on there, or you just want to tell a crazy story that you think we might not be able to put on, but we do because we don't have standards around here. 85-LIVELINE right now. Welcome in.
1: And now, food for thought from LIVELINE. Drinking water with a minty mouth is the cold version of spicy. Whoa, that's deep. LIVELINE.
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0: Hello, Lightline. What do you want to hear?
22: How about Olivia Dean?
0: Yeah, maybe So Easy to Fall in Love.
22: Sure.
0: We haven't played that all night. I love that song.
22: All right.
0: It's So Easy to Fall in Love with You. Who's this?
22: My name's Tina.
0: Tina, where are you calling from?
22: I'm calling from Southern Oregon.
0: And what's going on tonight?
22: Absolutely nothing.
0: Oh.
22: Well, and that's wonderful.
0: We bet. Oh, you like that. Oh, a long, stressful day?
22: Yep, exactly.
0: All right, so let's calm me down right now. You picked a perfect song.
22: Perfect. Thank you so much.
0: You're welcome. Thanks for calling Lightline.
22: Of course. 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

Mix 105.1. If you're going through a breakup, maybe you just found the one, the love of your life, she's got a song for everything. And this is one of the biggest in the world right now. She's got 3 in the Spotify top 10. Olivia Rodrigo.

0: say.
1: Hello, Liveline. What do you want to hear?
2: Hi, I want to hear Bruno Mars by, I want to hear, what's the new song on again by Bruno Mars? What's the newest song?
1: Well, the new one, we just played I Just Might.
2: Not that one.
1: Risk It All?
2: The other one. Yes.
1: The slow one.
2: That's it. Yes.
1: Yeah. That's a really good song. Who's this?
2: Yeah. This is Anna from Massachusetts.
1: What's going on tonight?
2: I'm on my way to work right now.
1: All right. And since this has a nice, long, steamy, sensual intro, how about we send it out to someone that's special to you?
2: I want to keep that part off of it.
1: All right. Well, we won't say the name or who they are, but do you want to say something nice? And if they are listening, they'll know who it is.
2: All right.
1: What do you want to say?
2: I just want to say I'd risk it all.
1: Oh, and are you actually in a relationship, or is this someone you'd like to be with?
2: I am, yeah.
1: Okay. Well, there's nothing left to risk. Now it's just the rest of your life and happiness and your dreams and your goals.
2: Yeah.
1: Thanks for calling Liveline. Here he is.
2: All right, bye. Thank you.

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5: My name's Mason. On a Monday night, still getting a lot of calls. You can get through too at 85 Liveline. Just call that number. Hello.
6: Can we listen to Stressed Out by 21 Pilots?
5: 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I was on a long car ride over the weekend and listened to like an hour's worth of 21 Pilots and just realized how good they are.
6: They're my favorite band.
5: Really? They're one of the last bands of this century. They're so good. It's actually just two guys, and they do everything.
6: Yeah.
7: Mm-hmm. We love Tyler and Josh, huh?
5: Uh-huh. They're good people. What's your name? Where are you calling from?
6: My name is Maisel. I'm calling from Salt Lake City, Utah.
5: Great. Thanks for calling Liveline, and here they are to unstress you out.
6: Thank you.
5: Bye.

0: 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Liveline Rewind, what do you want to hear?
1: Can I hear Thriller by Michael Jackson?
0: Thriller, yes. Were you dressed up for Halloween?
1: Nope.
0: Is this your favorite song by him, or just one that you thought of because we played Beat It?
1: Yeah. Actually, Don't Stop Till You Get Enough.
0: Oh, that one's really good.
1: My favorite.
0: That one's so groovy, baby. Who's this? Where are you calling from?
1: I'm Harvey, and I'm calling from Franklin, Indiana.
0: What's going on tonight?
1: I'm stopping at... Well, my dad stopped at Meijer because we need to pick up something.
0: Meijer is crazy. Every time I go in there, I feel like I'm on an adventure without a map. Especially if you have to get, like, one thing, you end up coming out with 10. All right, well, here's your song. Thanks for calling Liveline.

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8: Can we do Nelly? Just a Dream.
7: Just a Dream. All right. We'll play it. Who's this?
8: This is Brian.
7: Brian, where are you calling from?
8: I am calling from Marengo, Ohio. It's a very, very, very small town, man. I work at DHL for a living.
7: Delivering packages.
8: No, I work at their supply chain warehouse on 6171 that they just built.
7: Oh, very nice. Yeah, I heard it took a long time to build that.
8: Yes, and they're still in progress. It's probably going to be about another year before they get completely done.
7: I wonder how they delivered all the building materials to it, like FedEx or something?
8: That I do not know. I wish I did, man. They just opened 2 months ago, and I just got hired in, so.
7: Yeah, they probably did it through FedEx because they're cheaper.
8: Right.
7: All right, let's play your song. Thanks for calling Lifeline.
8: I appreciate it.

0: 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Live Line Rewind. What do you want to hear?
1: Oh, gosh. maybe like some old Pink. Let's do Just Like a Pill.
0: Just Like a Pill. All right. What's your name? Yeah. Where are you calling from?
1: I'm Kayla. I'm calling from Winnipeg, which is in Manitoba, Canada.
0: Yeah. In fact, earlier somebody requested Don't Let Me Get Me, which was from that same album.
1: Oh, there you go.
0: Such a good time. What's going on tonight?
1: Not a whole lot. Running around, getting some errands done before the sun goes down.
0: Did you have a nice weekend, though?
1: It was very, very hot. We've got a heat warning up here right now. It's like 45 with the Humidex. Celsius.
0: Some people like that. They love all that heat, but to others, it's like once it gets above that, it's much for them. They're already begging for winter.
1: It's not enjoyable.
0: Here's your song.
1: I don't like the winter either, so.
0: Yeah, true. Thanks for calling Live Line. Have a great night.
1: Thanks.

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1: Drop It Like It's Hot.
2: Snoop Dogg.
3: Yes, of course. Who's this?
1: Paul Cook. I live in Columbus, Georgia, but I'm from Sumter County.
0: Oh, cool. What are you doing tonight?
1: Just got off work and drinking some brewski.
0: Some what? Prune juice?
1: Some beer. Some brewski.
0: I understand.
1: Drinking Bud Light.
0: Oh, gosh. Aren't there better options?
1: Well, they didn't have any Michelob.
0: Okay. Well, I mean, I don't drink beer at all. I just follow the hype of everybody saying Bud Light's like the worst, but I actually don't know that for sure.
1: It tastes pretty good. I can't complain.
0: Yeah. Well, here's your song, and thanks for calling Live Line. You've got

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1: Anything by Pink Floyd.
0: Pink Floyd?
1: Yeah.
0: Well, as much as they are literally my favorite band of all time, we don't play anything by them, so maybe somebody else?
1: Okay. All right. Tom's Diner.
0: Tom's Diner. Oh, by Susan Vega?
1: Yeah.
0: Wow. Yeah, how'd you think of that song?
1: I just pulled up an old playlist of mine. I was looking through it. Because it got me all good.
0: This sounds really cool late at night because everyone's kind of dazing off.
1: Yeah.
0: Getting ready for bed, feeling sleepy, thinking about the past, what they're going to do tomorrow, and now they'll have this stuck in their head.
1: Yeah.
0: What's your name?
1: Reese.
0: Reese, where are you calling from?
1: Mankato, Minnesota.
0: And what's going on tonight?
1: Running some errands for my family and about to get back home.
0: All right, this song will have you driving around in circles. Thanks for calling Live Line Rewind back to 1990.
1: All right.
0: Bye, man.

0: 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What do you want to hear?
1: Could you play You Remind Me by Usher?
0: Oh, yes. What reminded you of that?
1: I don't know. I randomly came across it again, and I've been playing it nonstop on Spotify.
0: Well, we're glad to play it now for everybody instead of stupid Spotify. This is better, right? Because you get to introduce it and share the story behind it and say your name and where you're from.
1: Exactly. I'm Alexandria, and I'm from Columbus, Indiana.
0: Back to 2001. Thanks for calling Lifeline.

0: Liveline Rewind, last throwback, a big three countdown. Tonight's most request songs is next. What do you want to hear?
1: Can you play the Party Rock Anthem?
0: Oh, yeah, by LMFAO. Who's this?
1: Yep, this is Kenna.
0: Kenna, you know the girl who sings on that song just died.
1: No.
0: Lauren Bennett.
1: I did not know that.
0: Yeah, we've been getting a lot of requests for this song ever since. It's very sad. She was only 36.
1: Oh, my gosh, she was so young.
0: Uh-huh. Where are you calling from?
1: Agawam, Massachusetts.
0: Okay, what's going on tonight?
1: I'm just going to the bar.
0: Going to the bar on a Monday? What,
1: yeah.
0: What bar?
1: Yeah, yeah. D-Bags.
0: D-Bags?
1: Yep.
0: Is that who hangs out there?
1: Yeah.
0: And you're trying to get one to go home with you tonight.
1: No.
0: No? Oh, that's funny. That's funny as hell. All right. Well, here's your song. Thanks for calling Liveline. I hope you don't find any D-Bags tonight.
1: Me too.

0: 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The countdown of North America's most requested songs starts now. Liveline Big Three.
1: Dominic Fike. Great intro. Baby Doll, only a minute and a half in our number three most requested.

0: Mix 105.1. This has been so much fun tonight. Usually Mondays are kind of slow, so we don't get a lot of calls because they're just exhausted from the weekend. Thursdays and Fridays are our busiest shows. But we still got a lot of interaction tonight. Thanks to you for making it all happen. Shout-outs, dedications, and requests. My name is Mason, and there really is nowhere else in the world I would rather be than here, pushing all these buttons, answering the phones, playing this fabulous music just for you. And we're here every night, live, to do it again. And we hope you join us. Also, go download the Liveline app right now. It's available for Android, the brand new version. And then if you have iOS, it's going to be coming in the next 24 to 48 hours. And we want you to see the old one so you can compare it to the new one, which is coming tomorrow or so. The old one really sucks. Had nothing to do with us. We did not control it. Oh. So I took it upon myself to start coding, and I wrote the app. Really, really good. It has all kinds of features we'll be telling you about. Like a song rating. You can tell us what you think of everything that plays. Send your voice shout-outs, requests. 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All right. It's time for the voiceover guy to cut me off. I've been talking too long now. The best is yet to come if you stay positive, work hard, surround yourself with good people, and be your dream.
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5: Me not working hard. Yeah, right, picture that with a Kodak. Or better yet, go to Times Square, take a picture of me with a Kodak. Took my life from negative to positive, I just want y'all to know that. And tonight, let's enjoy life.

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1: Last week, Jake, you were talking about items that you need to be washing your hands after touching.
2: Yeah, there's like a specific list of items that are like much more, what would you call them? Carriers?
1: Yeah.
2: Of germs, I guess.
3: And super spreaders.
1: Yeah, like a grocery cart was one.
2: Yeah, your phone.
3: Cell phone.
2: Because you take your phone into the bathroom.
1: Yeah, nasty.
2: When was the last time you wiped down
3: your
2: phone?
3: You know what's funny is we all go, yeah, nasty. Mm-hmm. But like we all do it.
2: Oh, exactly. Yeah. We nasty.
3: We all nasty.
1: And it got us talking because I said that I don't wash my hands. I just use my socks as a napkin.
2: Unbelievable.
3: Huh?
1: Yeah.
2: Chantel, I've been going crazy.
3: You use your socks as a napkin?
1: Yeah, when I need to wipe something off my hand, I just use my socks and I wipe my socks.
2: Chantel.
3: I'm confused.
1: Sure.
2: You'd have no idea what I've been putting up with.
3: I know you're going through it. But also, it's our responsibility as friends to really support you.
1: Yeah.
3: And I don't think this is the answer, John.
2: That's not the move.
3: I don't think socks as napkins is the move.
1: No. We're in the car. Jen spills, I don't know, like a Frappuccino on her hand or something like that. And she's like, do you have any napkins in your car? And I'm like, you can use my sock.
3: You did not.
1: Yeah. I was like trying to like lift my leg.
2: As a matter of fact.
1: I was presenting my sock toward her.
2: Wow. How kind. That's love.
1: Uh-huh. Why are you so horrified? Why?
3: It's your foot?
1: No, it's my sock. It's my ankle part. Guys.
3: No, okay, all right.
2: Wait,
3: okay, all right,
2: it's not the bottom of the foot?
3: If you're actually, like, if we're really going to deep dive this sock thing, because apparently I missed this conversation.
2: Sure.
3: Uh-huh. Do you wear ankle socks or do you wear the, have you upgraded to the high socks now?
1: When I'm wearing the ankle socks, it's much harder to use them.
3: Yeah, because at that point, like, if the mess on your hands is, like, it'd have to be fingertip type, you got something on your fingertips. But if you've got like a palm situation, you really need the higher sock.
1: No, you need the extra coverage.
2: Where on the sock are you wiping?
1: I wash towards the top of the sock so it's covered by the jeans.
2: So you pull up the leg of your pant?
1: So I pull up the leg of my pant and I wipe my hands and then I
2: and then you pull it
1: drop
2: back down?
1: The curtain back down.
3: Has Jen ever noticed the extra filth on the
1: Jen has yelled about this.
3: Part of your socks?
1: Since high school, Jen has yelled at me
3: about your dirty socks.
1: This is like one of those traits that I have. She's changed me in a lot of ways, but my sock.
3: You've held strong on the sock
1: napkin.
3: This
1: is the one thing I'm like, don't change me.
2: The cuffs of all your white socks are like hot Cheeto red.
1: Yeah.
2: Wow.
1: Much.
3: Okay, but I've known you for so long.
1: You didn't know
3: like
1: this.
3: And I know a lot of your quirks.
1: Yes.
3: I did not know one.
1: Yeah, now you'll see it.
3: You
1: we'll
3: learn something
1: out.
3: New every day.
1: You're like, there he is, wiping his hands. What thing triggers you to wash your hands after touching? So when you touch something, like, ugh, I don't like this feel, or I know it's disgusting, I have to go find a place and wash my hands right now.
3: My son's, like, hair gel, pomades, like, anything like that.
1: Yeah.
3: I always do their hair, right? But when it's the boys, it's like, I'm doing the hair as we're, like, leaving the house. It's like, they're walking out the door, and I'm doing a mohawk, right?
2: Yeah.
3: And I can't continue on with my day until I stop and rinse my hands off, or else then you get the pomade on your steering wheel.
2: You feel sticky everywhere.
3: It's horrible.
1: Yeah, bad. Jake, what's your thing?
2: No, I mean, I will say like hair. I will say like if I just touch my hair, I will always feel like I need to wash my hands. Honestly, anytime I eat anything, like I just feel like there's something sticky on my hands, even if what I ate is not sticky.
1: Really?
2: Yeah. I just feel like I can't. You know, touch my face.
1: So you got like you got a sandwich going on.
2: Yeah.
1: And, you know, it's dry.
2: Yeah.
1: You still be like, there's something sticky on my hands.
2: Yeah,
1: afterwards.
2: I got to wash my hands.
1: No, that's when you use your sock.
3: Hmm.
2: Oh, that's a sock situation?
3: Oh, my gosh.
1: You know, the only place that I'm a grocery cart kind of like, and it's like hand sanitizer because that's the closest, but grocery carts definitely for me are one
3: grocery
1: of those.
3: Grocery carts
1: like,
3: are disgusting. And why are they always like greasy?
1: Yeah, they always have a very.
3: They're always greasy.
1: Like, what happened here? This says, I was never a hand washer, not after the bathroom or anything.
2: Okay.
1: Now I'm a nurse and I wash constantly and carry sanitizer with me everywhere.
2: Okay. Yeah. There you go. That's character development.
1: I want you guys to know that I do wash my hands after using the restroom. Okay. I don't just go to the sock.
3: But he uses the sock.
2: It's not straight to the sock.
1: I don't go straight to the
3: sock.
1: He'll
3: wash his hands, but then he goes and bends down to the sock rather than because he doesn't have time for the air dryer.
1: Well, the Dyson hair dryers don't work.
3: See,
1: in
3: I
1: my
3: knew
1: defense.
3: It. I knew it.
1: In my defense, those Dyson things, those things are ridiculous.
3: They're better.
1: Yeah.
3: Like the Dyson branded air dryers for your hands are better, but it's just like, give me a paper towel.
1: I have gotten, since, you know, Liam was diagnosed with cancer and we have to be so clean in my house, I am washing my hands like a freak now within the house.
2: That makes sense.
1: Yeah. But once I'm out of the house, I'm back to, I'm free range John.
3: Oh my gosh.
1: This says raw meat. Well, that's good.
2: Yeah, that's the rules.
1: That's important.
2: Uh-huh.
1: When my kids were little, I always carried a jar of sanitary wipes and I would always wipe off the table before we sat down to eat at a restaurant. Then again, after the course. Oh, okay.
2: Yeah, that's smart.
1: I remember Jen doing stuff like that.
2: Yeah, especially like if you got young kids.
1: Yeah, wipe everything. In fact, when we would go grocery shopping and the kids would sit in the thing, she would have like some kind of cover so they couldn't to the cart.
3: Yeah.
2: I get it. Yeah. I still want
3: to
2: do that.
3: My kids still put their faces on, like, I took them to Legoland.
1: Yeah.
3: While we were in California. And they still, it's like they rest their cheeks and their chins all over those handrails when you're waiting in line.
1: I remember doing that as a kid. It's disgusting.
3: And then they're like, want to kiss, Mom? No.
1: Spray them with Lysol.
3: Get away from me.
1: What thing triggers you to wash your hands after touching? We want to hear from you.
3: 844-649-1051.
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1: We're talking what thing triggers you to wash your hands after touching. 844-649-1051. This text says money.
2: Oh.
1: Yeah, actually a lot of money texts.
2: I never think about that, but like to be completely honest, I don't carry cash. And even at that, I don't even carry, you know me.
1: Yeah.
2: Everything's Apple Pay.
1: Yeah.
2: If it's not Apple Pay, I will abandon my cart and make a scene. If a business doesn't have Apple Pay.
1: Jake, do you wash your hands after money?
3: Sometimes, but sometimes I go to McDonald's and I pay cash and I'm not going to like not eat some fries. So that's when you wipe it on the pants.
1: Thank you.
3: But that's not the socks, John.
1: Oh.
3: That's different.
1: This says, I have to wash my hands after touching dust. Last year, I started having reaction to dust that the doctors can't explain. The skin on my fingers feel like it's been burned. But if I wash it off quickly and put lotion on, it's not bad. So if I notice that I've touched something dusty, I rush to wash it off and lotion up. Oh, my gosh.
2: That's amazing because now you never have to dust your home.
1: That is the truth.
2: You can give that task to someone else.
3: That's beautiful.
1: This text says gas pump handles.
3: Oh, yeah.
2: Oh, yeah.
1: Yeah, yeah.
2: I still don't rush to wash my hands, though, because I'm in a rush to get back on the road.
1: I mean, I use a lot of hand sani.
3: Yeah.
1: You know?
2: I missed COVID when I had hand sanitizer readily available, like,
1: everywhere.
2: At all times.
1: Wasn't that nice?
2: It was awesome. Like, I don't know why that was the first thing to go.
3: And you could say, hey, you're not 6 feet away from me. Give me some room.
1: Mm-hmm.
3: It's beautiful.
2: Yeah.
1: Trash cans, even if I don't touch the garbage itself.
3: Oh,
2: I hate when public trash cans have the little flappy thing.
1: Oh, yeah, and you gotta actually, like,
2: it's like
1: lift
2: meh.
1: It.
2: You gotta lift it.
1: Oh, okay. Be honest. Does anyone think about this one? Elevator buttons at my office.
2: Ooh. I think about it now.
1: I've never thought about it.
3: Not as much as I should, yeah.
1: Yeah, but now I feel like it's one I need to be aware of.
3: That's why I take the stairs.
1: Plus the cardio.
3: Yeah, yeah. Exactly.
2: I take the stairs because John judges me if I don't.
1: Uh-huh. It's true.
2: He does.
3: You've kind of instilled that in us.
1: Yeah, we'll go out like on a morning show trip and they'll be like, let's take the elevator. I'm like, why take the elevator when we can take the stairs?
2: 13 years working with somebody will have that effect on you.
1: Uh-huh. This text says movie theater seats.
3: Oh.
1: I do kind of sometimes. I don't like to think about it.
2: Uh-huh.
3: Yeah.
1: Like just how many people... And they're not really, like, wiped down.
3: No, think about the
2: not
3: movie.
2: Not at all.
1: Yeah, I just try not to think about that.
3: Sit back and enjoy the popcorn.
1: More texts are coming in. We'll put them into our podcast. If it's been a second since you've listened to the podcast, today is a great day to do so.

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2: Chantel is back from her wedding,
3: yes.
2: Back from her honeymoon.
3: I have so much.
2: And you say to me, I lost a wedding dress.
3: I straight up lost one of my wedding dresses.
2: How?
3: I get home.
2: Okay.
3: And I'm like, okay, it's time to declutter all of this wedding mess because we left on our honeymoon the day after the wedding.
2: Sure.
3: So it was up to our family and event company to deliver any of the personal property back to our house.
2: Yeah.
3: So when I got home, it was literally just dumped in my garage, in my living room, everywhere.
2: Yeah.
3: So I'm sorting through it, and I had a rehearsal dinner dress, a ceremony dress, and like a reception exit dress, okay?
2: Okay.
3: The reception exit dress, nowhere to be found. I have literally lost an entire wedding dress.
2: I assume this is one of the dresses you designed for your wedding.
3: I designed made all the dresses.
2: Right, okay.
3: And so, like, my attitude on this lost dress is like, oh, well, I should make another one. Like, if I want one for a keepsake.
2: Yeah, but it's not the one you wore.
3: I lost my wedding dress. Who does that?
2: You.
3: I know. Well, and then I go, okay, well, this is the dress I left in. So it wasn't left at the venue.
2: Okay.
3: It must be, like, at the hotel. But we had two hotel rooms. Like, we had a big one that everybody got dressed in and my kids stayed in and, like, my brother and, like, that one. And then we had a hotel room for, like, the wedding night, right? And so I'm like, did it get left in the hotel room with my little brother and all my stuff? But I called my brother and he's like, no, I didn't see a wedding dress in there. And then I go, but if a wedding dress, like a full wedding dress, was left in a hotel room, wouldn't the hotel call me?
2: I would think if someone saw like a wedding dress, you're getting a call.
3: But I also haven't called them. Like, it's been 3 weeks. At this point, don't you think they would have thought I already would have noticed that it was lost? Like,
2: yes.
3: Most people aren't gone this long.
2: Yeah, is it still in the lost and found? That's the question. Or did they just dump it?
3: So I need to call the hotel today.
2: Yeah, I think you should.
3: And see, like, hey, by chance, like, did I leave my wedding dress?
2: What are you going to do with the one you wore for the ceremony?
3: I have it actually in my car.
2: Okay.
3: I'm dropping everything off at the dry cleaners today.
2: Okay.
3: To get it dry cleaned. But a lot of people have asked me, they're like, what's your plan with the designs? Like, are you going to sell them?
2: Yeah.
3: Blah, blah, blah. Yes.
2: Yeah.
3: I think that would be a fun idea for my next collection where it's like, these are all the dresses I designed for my wedding.
2: That's cool.
3: And because why would I design something like for my brand that I wouldn't wear myself to my own wedding?
2: Yeah.
3: And then why would I design something for my own wedding that I wouldn't want other girls to wear as well?
2: I get that.
3: And so it's not going to be a one of one. It'll be a part of my new collection.
2: Sure.
3: So I'm pretty excited about that. But with that, I go, oh, do I just use my own wedding dresses for like my photo shoots and my models and everything?
2: Oh.
3: But I think I need to save
2: one.
3: It.
2: No, that's yours.
3: Yeah. I mean, they got thrashed.
2: Because of the dust and the farm.
3: They're like ripped and dirty.
2: Oh, okay.
3: And like, yeah, I just sent it, right?
2: Yeah.
3: And so I'm like, well, do I want to preserve the ones I actually wore? Or do I just want to get new ones made to preserve and save?
2: We're unpacking right now from our move.
3: Right.
2: And we just actually yesterday I unpacked a box and Jen's wedding dress was in
3: there. Yeah. Okay.
2: And she preserved it. Looks like it's just like vacuum sealed.
3: Yeah. It's like a shadow box of a dress.
2: Yeah. And I said to her, I'm like, what are you going to do with this?
3: I know. Like, do I? And that's what I thought, because the dry cleaner that I take all my stuff to here downtown, they'll preserve it for me.
2: Right.
3: But it's like,
2: then what?
3: Yeah.
2: Yeah. And she goes, I don't know. I'm like, I love that we have it. I think it's great.
3: That's
2: like,
3: great.
2: What's the plan? She's like, I don't know.
3: I know. So I think I'm just going to do a standard dry cleaning and then put it in a box. Like,
2: yeah,
3: I don't know.
2: I
3: also have 3 wedding dresses.
2: Right.
3: And so
2: that's a lot.
3: It's like, I don't need those preservation boxes are massive.
2: Yeah.
3: So it's like, wouldn't I be better off getting like a cedar chest.
2: Just put them in there.
3: And just put it all in there.
2: Yes.
3: But then I actually looked up the cost of getting a cedar chest. It's like $1,000.
2: Nah, we don't know. You can just put it in there.
3: Yeah. So this one, I'm going back to the cardboard preservation box.
2: Yeah.
3: I'm all over the place. But yeah, full wedding dress missing. Do I call the hotel?
2: I would start there.
3: Kay.
2: I think they've been waiting for you.
3: They're probably like,
2: they're like, where is this person?
3: Like, do they not care?
2: Maybe they assume that you're on a honeymoon and you'll call when you get back? Well, you're back.
3: Well, call today.
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0: It's Tuesday. Let's do this thing. Good morning. I'm John. She's Chantel.
3: Good morning.
0: What up, Jake?
7: Good morning.
0: Yesterday, Jake, you had to run the half marathon to get here in time.
7: I did.
0: Did you have to do the same today?
7: Today I did it for fun.
0: Oh, okay. Training. Wow.
7: Today that was just for me.
0: Jake's car sometimes gets stuck in the apartment building's car vending machine.
7: Yes, it's incredibly convenient. Mm-hmm. It's beautiful. It's the future.
0: And it happened yesterday, and you ended up having to, and it was already like 90-something degrees.
3: It was hot yesterday morning.
0: Yeah.
7: It was a wonderful way to wake up.
0: Yeah.
7: So it was a big relief when the car elevator actually worked today.
0: Okay.
7: It's kind of a miracle, you know? It makes you, you know, really grateful for all the little things.
0: Chantel, how was your evening?
3: It was great.
0: Yeah?
3: I got to clean out my garage and like go through all of my wedding decor.
0: Oh.
3: And I started listing everything on Facebook Marketplace.
7: Oh, wow.
3: So, shameless plug, if you're getting married and or need like furniture, I just listed a ton on Facebook Marketplace.
0: That's
3: what I did all night.
0: Over the weekend, because we're going through all the boxes. And now that we've moved it all, we're ready to sell it, which makes a lot of sense.
3: Uh-huh. Sure, yeah. You definitely wouldn't want to sell it.
0: No, why would you want to do that?
3: I'd want to pay to move it.
0: Yes.
3: And then sell it at a discount.
0: Obviously.
7: Duh.
0: I hate Facebook Marketplace. I hate the back and forth.
3: The banter.
0: I hate people asking about it and then not responding. And I do. I just.
7: You hate you people like me.
0: I hate people like you.
7: Yeah.
0: Yes.
7: Yeah.
3: Well, when I am as a avid Facebook Marketplace shopper, if I find something I like, I message and I'm like, hey, can I Venmo you now? I want to pick it up on your porch.
0: Oh,
3: I don't want to talk to
0: you.
3: Thank you. I don't want any sort of, you know.
0: That's what I need.
3: Whatever.
0: Yes.
3: And so it's like, can I get the same respect in return?
0: Yeah.
3: Like I listed 1, 2, 3, 4 sofas, like 8 chairs. Like I listed a ton of stuff.
0: Yeah.
7: Wow.
3: And all of this stuff I picked up off of people's porches. I had no interaction with these people whatsoever. And I have people where they're like, can I come look at it at like 3 p.m. tomorrow? Da da da da da. And I'm like, no, you can Venmo me for it now. It's severely discounted. Like, it's insane how much I'm selling this stuff for. And you can pick it up on my driveway. Just tell me when you want me to set it out.
0: Have you ever had someone look at it and not buy?
3: Yes!
0: You have?
3: I have. Like, a few years ago, when I first moved into my house, I was selling a bunch of furniture. And I had, like, this just basic... It was actually from West Elm, so it was actually pretty nice, but it was older, so it was basic, like, TV console table.
0: Okay.
3: And I literally would have people drive from who knows where all the way to my house to look at it and go,
0: really?
3: We'll think about
7: it. That's crazy.
0: I know.
3: Like, what?
0: I always thought, like, if you went, you're buying.
7: Yeah.
0: Isn't that kind of the agreement?
7: Even if somewhere in my heart I was like, oh, no, I mean, if I don't like it, I won't buy it.
3: And
7: I'm not going to make a trip out to some person's house
3: and
7: then
3: best,
7: be like, nah.
3: I've had people, they'll look at something and they'll kind of step back and like,
0: Are they playing the game, though? Is that
3: think
0: what
3: about
0: it is?
3: And then they like, they'll offer less and it's like, bro. If you're going to offer less, you do that in the chat beforehand.
0: Right.
3: Because you already know the price before you see it.
0: Yes.
3: And guess what? I'm going to take it. I'm going to take it.
0: I know. That's the
3: everything
0: other part.
3: That says firm, nothing. I have nothing I listed says firm.
7: No standards.
3: Everything is OBO.
0: Uh-huh. All right, let's get to this.
8: Hear ye, hear ye.
2: On this day in pop culture history.
0: It was on this day in 1969 that the U.S. Officially withdrew the $500, the $1,000, the $5,000, and the $10,000 bill from circulation.
3: Wow.
7: A $10,000 bill?
0: We used to carry around $10,000 bills. Well, not us.
7: Who? Yeah, not us.
0: Not us.
7: Who?
0: Rockefeller.
7: Wow.
0: Yeah, just a money clip of $10,000.
7: I need something bigger.
3: Are there any still in circulation? Like that are valid to
0: I think
3: use?
0: They're like framed at this point.
3: Well, it's, you know, the $2 bill.
0: Right.
3: You can still use it.
0: That's a good point.
3: Like if somebody had a $10,000 bill, could they actually use it?
0: I don't know.
3: And or why would you?
7: It's I don't think be anyone worth, would believe
3: is
7: you.
3: Is it worth more?
0: Yeah, it would look like fake.
7: Yeah, it looked like one of those joke dollars.
0: If you're over at RC Willie and you're trying to pay with $10,000 bills, they're not accepting them.
7: No way.
0: No. It was on this day in 1999, the Blair Witch Project was released.
7: Ah, classic.
0: Anyone? Blair Witch Project?
7: Oh, yeah. Spooky. It
0: makes you nauseous a little bit.
7: It really does.
0: And it was on this day. In fact, today is the first day of this. It is a brand new national day.
7: Oh.
0: It is the first ever SpongeBob Day.
7: SpongeBob Day?
0: SpongeBob what? SquarePants. July 14th is his birthday, and so now Nickelodeon has made July 14th SpongeBob Day.
7: Wow.
0: How about that,
7: wait,
0: huh?
7: That's cool. John.
0: What?
7: You're forgetting one.
0: It's Bastille Day.
7: Okay, yeah.
0: French Independence Day,
7: But there's another one you're forgetting.
3: You want to know what it is? It's a birthday!
7: It was on this day in pop culture history in 1983. We were blessed with one John Watkins.
3: Yeah, there it is.
0: SpongeBob and I.
7: Uh-huh.
0: Same.
7: Honestly, same vibe.
3: What an honor.
7: Same laugh, same vibe, same outfit.
0: What an honor. Same outfit.
7: Uh-huh. No, you're one heck of a fry cook, man.
0: It's a passion.
7: You make a mean Krabby Patty.
3: Well, and it's the knees.
0: I love showing those
3: knees.
0: They
3: have similar knees.
0: You're right. All right, let's do this. First call of the day. Here's what we're going to do. I've got this $50 Brighton gift card. I've got the 4 passes to the United States Women's Pro Disc Golf Championship at Brighton. All you have to do, because it's Conor McGregor's birthday as well.
7: Oh, wow.
0: How old is Conor McGregor today? Conor McGregor just fighting over the weekend.
3: Didn't
0: he stepped
3: he, like,
0: in the ring and he
3: his
0: went,
3: knees?
0: Yeah, he literally walked in and went, ow. That was it.
3: Yeah, like.
0: It was,
7: well, based off that, I'm going to say he's 100 years old.
0: He was fighting like he was 100 years old.
7: Yeah.
0: Yeah.
3: So
0: if
3: true.
0: You know how old Conor McGregor is, if you want a $50 Brighton gift card, call us at 844-649-1051. Chantel, what's coming up?
3: Taylor Swift, Travis Kelce, do they have their first child?
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17: Hi, Mix. 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
18: 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It's a nice Tuesday. 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All you have to do is tell us, how old is Conor McGregor today, his birthday?
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17: All right. 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
18: What's your plans for the day? 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
17: I got to work, and I got to go babysit my daughters a little bit.
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18: 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It seems like a really good day. Chantel, what do we have coming up next?
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0: Olivia Rodrigo, Mix 105.1, number one for all the hits. Good morning. Hey, Concert on the Slopes is happening again. 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Just listen to Dylan's question of the day. That's at 3 o'clock. 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
1: Let's do it. Let's talk what's trending. Taylor Swift, Travis Kelce, are they a party of three?
0: Wait, what happened?
1: A fluffy white dog was spotted Sunday hopping off Taylor's private jet with Travis Kelce in Palm Beach, Florida. Now, this is the same dog that was seen in a leaked photo from their wedding.
0: Oh.
1: Are they dog parents? It's undeniable at this point, but it can't be confirmed.
2: I assume they were.
0: You already assume, well, they were cat parents.
2: Oh.
1: Yeah.
2: My mistake.
0: That's, Taylor has quite a few cats.
2: That reads.
1: The breed looks like, is it a Samoyed?
0: I don't know.
1: It's like that fluffy white dog, but a big, it's a big dog, not a little dog.
0: Oh, okay, because the photos I saw, it looked little, and I'm like, oh, Travis.
1: No, isn't it like a medium-sized dog?
0: Ah, Travis. Maybe so he's so big, it just looks tiny compared to
2: it's
0: him.
2: It's for scale.
1: Mm-hmm. Yeah, it's like a medium dog. It's not like a Pomeranian.
0: I need Travis to have a rot.
2: Yeah.
0: You know?
2: I think Travis wants a
1: rot. Honestly, I think that fits Taylor, too.
0: Yeah, I don't a tiny little white dog.
1: Yeah.
2: No, right. They should go wild card. They should get a bird, you know? Get a macaw.
0: Well, it's like Aaron Holland. You see him with his raccoon that he's carrying around?
2: He's got a raccoon?
0: It's a stuffed raccoon, but he takes the raccoon everywhere with
2: him. Oh. But you know what? I would believe it if he had a real-life raccoon.
1: Oh my gosh.
2: That's Norway.
1: Yeah, so Taylor, famously cat lady, has three. But if a dog is added to this mix, I mean...
0: All right.
1: Travis is really changing her?
0: Will they have kids?
1: I think so.
0: Yeah.
1: I think that she, at least to me, in the way that she acts and her career, it seems like the perfect time in her career.
0: Yeah.
2: You think it'll be
1: now? If they're going to do it.
0: I feel like this is a good time if they want to do it.
1: If they want to do it, I feel like it's a great time in her career.
0: Yeah.
1: Because she's like in between tours, albums, whatever. It kind of feels like with the Eras tour, it ended. She could be done touring for a long time and then come back. Or she could have another tour pop up.
0: Sure.
1: But I feel like if they're going to do it, it seems like now is the best time, if any.
0: Yeah.
1: Coming from an outsider who knows nothing about her personal life.
2: Same. Is he retired?
0: No, he's coming back.
2: Wow.
0: Yeah.
1: Yeah.
2: Not if there's a baby.
1: He signed for like a few more years.
0: But I don't know if he's going to play all those years.
1: No. Yeah.
0: Yeah.
2: Not with Junior on the way.
1: I think we'll see how this season goes for the Kansas City Chiefs. Speaking of concerts and tours, a fight breaks out at Hillary Duff's concert in Inglewood. Oh, I am so excited. Hillary Duff coming to Salt Lake City on Friday.
0: Okay.
1: Pretty stoked about that. The Lucky Me tour was in Inglewood on Thursday night when two people got into a physical altercation. Here's what's amazing about this fight. It is two women. One in a sparkly crop top.
0: Yes.
1: They're pulling hair. I mean, what else do you want from a Hillary Duff concert fight?
0: Do we know the cause of the fight?
1: I have no idea the cause of the fight, but apparently it happened between songs. Hillary Duff was not on stage. And, a concert goer who saw the fight posted about the best night ever, aside from being hit in the face from a girl fight that broke out next to her.
0: That's the worst.
2: When you go to a Hillary Duff concert, that's just what you're signing up for.
1: What if you had to guess what a Hillary Duff concert fight was about? What do you think?
0: A man.
2: Oh.
0: Yeah.
2: Interesting.
0: Yeah.
2: Yeah, maybe they're not wearing the same outfit. You said
1: they were not wearing the same outfit. Actually, one girl's in like a black hoodie. The other girl is wearing like sparkly crop top, tube top situation with like Hillary Duff jeans.
0: I bet someone was standing in front of the other person.
1: I bet it was, it's like either that or like maybe they were singing the wrong lyrics.
0: Ooh.
1: There's nothing worse than a person guessing lyrics at a show.
2: Fake fan. Ugh.
0: It's me.
2: Don't even come.
1: No, it's so true. Also, I do know Hillary Duff like invites people on stage to do like a dance with her during the show. I had a friend that in Houston was invited up on stage.
2: Do you think maybe it was,
1: I'm wondering if like, because they were obviously like very close.
0: Yeah.
1: If like They were vying for a spot to be called on stage.
2: I'd seen. Like to think Hillary was the one that was instigating it. Like, who wants it more?
0: Fight for me.
2: Prove it.
1: John, Monopoly. I know you love board games.
0: Oh, let's go.
1: You're really into Sorry, but maybe you could be a Monopoly guy because there's a competition series based on the board game that passes go on Netflix. That's right. There's going to be a new show being produced about Monopoly.
0: Did they get a new marketing manager? Because Monopoly, they're doing ads with The Simpsons right now. Mm-hmm. Now they're doing this. Monopoly in 2026 is really trying hard to make a comeback.
2: Yeah. Yeah. Real finger on the pulse there.
1: Yeah. In 2027.
2: Simpsons ads.
1: In 2027, the show will take place on a scaled up version of the board game and will feature 12 players competing for a $2 million prize.
0: I'm in.
2: Yeah?
0: Yeah, why not?
2: I don't know. I feel like maybe my brain is just rotted to the core, but like I feel like unless a game show is Squid Game, like I'm bored. You know what I mean? What's the twist?
0: I know what you mean.
1: I mean, people will be going bankrupt and being eliminated.
2: If you actually
0: lose your money.
2: Okay, all right, then now, I'm interested.
1: Right. And that's what's trending.
0: All right, thank you, Chantel. Coming up, we'll check in with yesterday's hot topic. That was the airplane seat conversation. Here's Pink.

0: Somber Mix 1051. We're so glad you decided to hang out with us today. Good morning, John, Chantel, Jake. In fact, Angela from Granite is hanging out right now. Hi, Angela in Granite. All right, Chantel, let's go all the way back to yesterday's airplane conversation.
1: Yes, we were asking if you pay extra for a window seat on an airplane, does it require the seat to actually have a window, or if it's like between two windows, does it count?
0: Yeah.
1: 94% say, nah, that thing better have a window.
0: You know, maybe we have to ask Handy and Handy about this in the lawsuit that's going on against United and Delta Airlines is who's being sued, and just see like if there's an actual case.
2: Yeah.
0: I mean, the first federal judge said there is.
2: I think there is.
0: Which means we might all get our window seats. Off of this

0: I think there is.
1: Which means we might all get our window seats. Off of this conversation, we started talking about something else, including flying. And we'll talk about that after Benson Boone. Mix 105.1.

0: things that I've got. He's performing at the Yours Always Music Festival, and we've got your tickets to see Benson Boone at the festival coming up at 7:20 this morning. In fact, tickets at 7:20, 10:20, 2:20, and 5:20. Good morning. Getting right into the hot topic, that daily poll there on Instagram, which is at Mix1051 Utah, by the way. Oh, I wanted to bring up, Christy sent me a DM saying that the seat we were talking about when you don't get the window is usually seat 11A.
1: Okay, yes and no, because I was just flying back.
0: Okay.
1: We were seat like 20, let's call it 27 or 28, and we didn't have windows either. And then the flight before, we were seat like 15 and we didn't have window. Like, it was crazy. The flight we were on, however they reordered the seats, like none of the window seats had windows. It was crazy.
0: I think it's to Jake's point that they're pushing so much like Delta One or the first class seats.
2: Yeah.
0: It messes up the...
1: It's messing it up.
0: Yeah.
2: No, I'd like to think that originally when they designed it, it was like, okay, a window here because a chair goes here and then a window here and a chair goes there. But then they just were like, no, we got to cram as many sardines as we can.
1: Yes, it's so true.
0: Well, Christy, appreciate the DM. At the end of the show yesterday, we were talking about the hot topic, and I asked the two of you, how many people listening do you think just have never been on an airplane?
2: Yeah.
1: Oh, it's so
2: crazy.
1: It's
2: a good question.
1: And it's a great question.
0: I looked it up. According to the stat, 18% of Utahns have never been on an airplane.
2: Oh, wow. That's honestly lower than I thought.
0: But I'm curious when we ask it what we get.
2: Yeah.
0: You know?
1: Yeah.
0: And so that's going to be today's hot topic question. Have you ever been on an airplane? I do think air travel has changed in the last 15 years to where it's become more normal.
1: Yeah.
0: But for a long time.
1: It's definitely more the norm.
0: Yeah.
1: Yeah.
0: But for a long time, it wasn't. Mm-hmm. I mean, it was like you had to be
1: business.

0: extremely wealthy. Yeah, you were. Or your company was flying you. Mm-hmm. It wasn't something you were able just to like hop on whenever you want.
1: Right.
0: 80% of the world's population has never flown.
2: Whoa, really?
3: That's wild.
2: Wow, what a luxury that we take for granted.
0: I know.
3: No,
2: and
3: yeah.
2: all we do is complain about it.
0: I know.
2: We're like literally.
3: I don't have a window.
2: We're flying 10,000 feet above the air, and we're like, why is the window only half in my seat?
0: We're soaring like gods.
2: Yeah.
0: And we're upset that they're pouring us some soda into a cup instead of giving us the can.
2: Wow, really? These are the snacks? These are the snacks.
3: We are obnoxious.
0: We are just the absolute worst.
2: Ungrateful.
0: 18% of Utahns have never been on a plane. We want to see if that's true with our listening audience. So the question that we're posting up on Instagram, have you ever been on an airplane? Yes or no? If you never have, will you drop us a DM? Tell us how old you are.
3: Oh, yeah.
0: You know, what is the oldest person listening right now?
3: That's never been on an airplane?
0: Yeah.
3: I'd be
4: interested.
3: I was
4: around when the Wright brothers came out and I said, no, thank you.
0: The devil box. Okay, all right.
4: Devil with wings.
0: Head over to Instagram and we'll follow up next hour at 7:50. Coming up next, it's already July. So much has happened in news, in pop culture in the last 7 months. So we're going to do a halftime year in review competition versus Chantel and Jake.
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for you, I guess you're getting everything you want. 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

0: I guess you moved on really easily.
1: Olivia Rodrigo, 6:51. It is Tuesday. Good morning, John, Chantel, Jake. And next hour, a brand new 7:30 second date update. We're in the summer. It's July 14th. We're a little over halfway through this year, and there's been so much news, so much pop culture stories that's just constantly hitting us, like every time you open your phone,
2: yeah.
1: Right?
3: True.
1: So I was thinking, how much do we actually remember from the first 6 months of the year? So we're going to do the halftime year in a review. I'm going to ask the question. If you know the answer, make an animal noise to buzz in.
3: An animal noise.
2: Oh, I think so.
1: Chantel, okay. What animal noise are you going to make today?
2: Quack.
1: Quack. All right. Jake? Oh.
2: What is
1: a hedgehog?
3: I was thinking like a beaver or platypus
1: like
3: or something.
1: Like a beaver or a platypus.
2: Oh, wow. Okay.
3: Could I choose a different one? I don't like that one anymore.
1: Yeah, please. Yeah. Okay.
2: So we'll have I feel that's a little similar to my quack.
1: Both are poultry.
3: No, mine was actually going for sort of a goat.
1: That was a goat?
3: Yeah.
1: Oh, okay.
2: There it is. Okay, right, that's
3: perfect.
2: Better.
3: Okay,
1: here we
3: you.
1: Go. Who won the Super Bowl this year?
3: Oh, crap. That's crazy.
2: Quack. It was the Seahawks.
1: It was the Seahawks. Nice
3: wow.
1: job, Chantel.
3: That's crazy. I should know that.
1: Yes, you should.
3: I was just there.
1: That was like, you're from there.
3: Can I tell you, though, there was no evidence.
1: They moved on?
3: Oh, my gosh. Everything was World Cup mode.
1: So there's
2: really?
1: When you were at the stadium where the Seahawks play, there was
3: nothing.
1: Got it.
2: That's crazy.
1: Which team won the NBA championship this year?
2: Clack.
3: Oh, yeah.
2: Knicks.
1: Knicks is correct, Chantel.
3: Dang.
2: Apparently, I'm a big sports girl now that I'm married.
3: Athlete for real.
1: Honestly, I'm gonna help you, Jake.
3: You ready? I don't need help.
1: Which movie won Best Picture at the Oscars this year?
3: Dude, why can't I remember this?
1: This was this year.
3: This
2: Can
3: was
2: I
3: this
2: Google
3: year.
2: It?
1: No, you can't Google it. This just happened.
3: Oh my gosh.
2: Clack! Frankenstein.
1: Frankenstein's wife. But you know what? That was a
2: Wasn't
1: movie.
2: Wasn't it nominated?
1: Yes.
3: One battle after another.
1: One battle
3: did it
1: after
3: win?
1: Another did win.
3: Okay, thank goodness.
1: Yes.
3: Wow. That's crazy.
2: That's hilarious.
1: Who won Best Actor at the Oscars?
2: Yeah.
3: Timothy?
1: No.
3: Chalamet?
1: No.
2: That's
1: Timothy
2: what I was
1: going to
2: say.
1: No,
2: he didn't. Yes.
1: No.
3: No. No, he lost out.
1: He did.
3: To who?
1: To
2: Black.
1: Yes.
2: Tom Cruise.
3: No.
1: Yes.
3: Stellan Skarsgård?
1: No.
3: But didn't he win something? Was that Best Supporting?
2: Black. Yes. Michael B. Jordan.
1: Michael B. Jordan is correct. Yes.
3: Oh,
2: wait.
3: Yeah.
2: For real?
1: Yeah, Michael B. Jordan for Sinners.
2: I said that as a joke.
3: Wow. I wish I said Stellan Skarsgård as a joke.
2: He was in a movie this year?
3: Yeah, Sinners.
2: Oh, I didn't see it.
1: All right, how about this one? Which animated movie won an Oscar? I'll give you four choices, or three choices. Toy Story 5, K-Pop Demon Hunters, Zootopia 2. Go ahead, Jake.
3: K-Pop Demon Hunters, K-pop, of course.
2: Duh.
1: Chantel with three, Jake with two.
3: Yeah.
1: Let's get away from the Oscars.
3: Oh, my gosh.
2: Yes, please.
1: Which former British royal was arrested in February of this year?
3: Prince Andrew.
1: Yes.
3: Right?
2: I didn't
1: yes.
2: know that. Yeah.
1: Where were we going to go?
2: I was just Harry.
1: Harry.
2: He's always up to no good.
1: No longer Prince Andrew.
3: Right. Just Andrew.
1: Just Andrew Mountbatten Windsor.
3: Ah. He shouldn't get to keep that. He should get a regular last name.
1: Smith.
3: Yeah.
1: Which country star filed for divorce only months?
2: Quack! Jelly Roll.
1: Jelly Roll is correct.
3: Oh, wow.
1: Nice job.
3: You're tapped into the Jelly Roll algorithm.
2: Well, he's going to be here at like the end of the month.
1: Which reality star lost her chance to be on The Bachelorette?
2: Taylor Freaking Ball.
1: I heard a goat before a duck on this.
3: I agree. Taylor Frankie Paul.
2: Wow, really? You gave him my question?
1: It's tied up 4-4.
3: Uh-huh.
1: I have one more question.
3: Oh, goodness.
1: So this is it. For all the marbles.
3: Oh, boy.
1: Which superhero movie became the biggest box office disappointment of 2026?
3: Oh.
1: Jake?
3: Supergirl?
1: Supergirl is correct.
3: Man, I can't believe how many things I just completely like wiped from my memory.
1: I wonder if I chose only things from January and February.
3: Even then, that wasn't that long ago.
1: No, but I'm saying I don't know if you would have gotten any.
3: And like we talked about all these things. I knew about them at some point.
2: Yeah, at some point I was like all in on this.
1: You might have to do this again.
3: Yeah, that's pretty good.
1: Yeah. Hang out with us. Again, tickets to the Yours Always Fest coming up at 7:20. It's Ariana Grande.

0: Did she and Travis Kelce adopt a new puppy? That is the question. Good morning, Taylor Swift right there. Mix 1051-702. Weirdest thing happened yesterday.
1: Huh.
0: Liam had some buddies over and they were hanging out, which is awesome.
2: Yeah.
0: And like around 5-ish, we got a knock on the door from a DoorDash with pizza.
1: Oh, nice.
0: And Liam came up and he was like, yeah, his buddies, like parents, DoorDashed them pizza at our house.
1: Okay, that's nice.
0: It was really nice, but I've never experienced that.
2: You've never experienced somebody sending you food?
0: No, I've had people send me food, but like, it was just a weird thing because it was pizza for the kids downstairs while they were hanging out.
2: So they had like texted the parents like, hey.
0: Yeah.
2: But probably what happened was like the parents texted the kids and was like, hey, can we send you guys a snack while you're hanging out?
0: Yeah, I'm not like upset by it. I'm just saying it's like a, it was like a.
1: John.
0: Yeah.
1: Did you get a slice of pizza?
0: No, then that's why I'm upset.
1: I see the problem.
0: Don't
2: I'm
0: you?
2: Like,
0: it was a little weird.
2: He's buttered that the boys didn't share the pizza with him.
0: I even
1: don't send pizza to my house if you're not going to send enough for the whole family.
3: Sup, guys?
1: What you guys doing?
3: You got pizza there, huh?
1: Nice.
3: Cool.
1: Pepperoni?
2: Cool.
0: Like, have you ever done that before? I've never done that. And I'm like, should I be sending food to other people's houses?
2: My kids aren't old enough for me to, like, send them pizza.
0: Right. Yeah.
2: But I've ordered food to my house with friends over.
0: Well,
2: like, what you're saying.
0: Of course.
1: I can see why you feel like that was kind of, like, weird.
0: It was just strange.
1: Yeah.
0: Like, we didn't talk to the parents. They just did it.
1: Yeah. Did you already, was this, like, for dinner?
0: No, I already had dinner plans for Liam, not for his buddies. I didn't know how long they were going to stay. In fact, I was just actually talking to Jen, like, are we ordering pizza? Like,
1: yeah.
0: It kind of worked out in a nice way.
1: Okay.
0: But yeah, it was just like, where did this come from?
1: Because like, if you guys were in the middle of dinner and then all of a sudden
2: a pizza shows up. Yeah. He's like, really?
1: Yeah.
2: Apparently your dinner sucked.
0: I know.
1: Well.
0: And listen, I'll tell you what our dinner was last night, because Liam right now is eating like a pregnant woman.
2: Yeah.
0: Because of the steroids. Yeah. And he's been craving gumbo.
1: Gumbo?
2: No way.
0: So it's, what, 100 degrees?
1: Oh, my
0: and
1: gosh.
0: And we had gumbo last night.
2: You know, wow. Who has, like, I know you obviously know how to make gumbo, clearly, but there's a place called Zulu.
0: No, tell
2: they
0: me.
2: They have great gumbo.
0: Really?
2: Yeah.
0: In the summertime?
2: Uh-huh.
1: Summer gumbo?
0: Let me tell you, there is nothing
2: all
0: like some
2: long.
0: Summer gumbo.
1: Yeah.
0: I also would have DoorDashed pizza if I was given that choice. Yeah, I don't know. I like it, and I'm like, maybe this is, I don't want to step on someone else's toe. I can see someone being offended if Liam's at their house around, you know, dinner time, and I'm just, like, sending them some Domino's.
1: Well, I just, like, I don't even want to, like, hang out with somebody and have food that they're not eating. You know what I mean?
0: Mm-hmm.
1: Like, there's been times where it's like, oh, I'm going to go hang out with a friend, but I haven't eaten anything, so I'm going to drive through somewhere. I'm going to eat all that food in the car before I walk in. I'm not going to go sit in your living room, eat my meal, and like have you watch.
2: Yeah, it is. Yes, even as a kid, it was weird.
1: There's places where it's like weird if you have food, but other people don't. Like, it's I remember like in junior high, there were a couple times where like me and all my friends would order pizza from like Domino's. And then like the teachers got mad at us and they were like, you can't be doing that. And I was like, why? We have the money. Where we each put in $5.
0: We didn't steal this.
1: No, yeah, exactly. We did
2: so
1: this like
2: funny.
1: Adults.
0: Right. This was an actual transaction that happened.
1: But I guess you're not supposed to.
0: All right, so I guess I'll just start DoorDashing food at people's houses randomly.
1: Yeah. Next time you're a guest at someone's house, be sure
0: to. Yeah, could you imagine if I'm hanging out at your house and you're cooking something and I go, nah, it's cool. I just got myself some Freddy's.
2: Like, that'd be so funny. As long as you brought custard.
1: A package for Mr. Watkins.
0: I'm like, oh, that's me.
1: But you got a package delivered to my house?
0: Like, oh. I saw what you were cooking. Gumbo?
1: Yeah. No, thank you.
0: Thank you.
2: In July?
1: Yeah.
0: Jake, do you have a new word for us?
1: I sure do. I'm going to teach you a word that's a little profane.
0: Jake's word of the day. We'll do it right after Alex Warren. Mix 105.1.

0: Alex Warren and Fever Dream Mix 105.1. I got this text saying, John, my son's friend had his mom DoorDash Chick-fil-A to my house. I was offended, so you're taking it better than me.
1: Yeah, I mean, it's like, don't get a kid Chick-fil-A and not me some.
0: Right. Text me and ask my order.
1: Yeah.
0: It's fine, I guess. Listen, teens eat a lot of food, so if you want to throw down and help out with the dinner, I'm not going to complain about it.
2: Sure.
0: Yeah. Should we all learn a brand new word?
3: Yeah. Let's do it.
4: Jake's Word of the Day!
5: Tuesday's salutations class.
0: Hey, Professor.
5: Hold on, let me put on a new hat. It's my birthday hat.
0: Oh, Professor, look at that.
5: Yes, I heard it was someone's little celebratory day.
0: It's my birthday, yes, Professor.
3: Yeah.
5: Oh, it is?
0: Oh, is that not what you were talking
3: about? What were you referring to?
5: Oh, I was referring to Conor McGregor.
0: Conor McGregor, it's his birthday as well.
5: Yes. He's turning 100.
0: No, he's 38. He looked like he was 100 in the octagon.
5: No, he's 100.
0: He is?
5: Yes, I went to school with him.
0: You went to school with Conor McGregor?
5: Yes, way back in the day.
0: Oh my gosh.
5: Yes, but also happy birthday to you,
0: thank
5: John.
0: You, Professor.
5: I suppose you can take this apple that's been sitting on my desk for a few years.
0: No, thank you.
5: Yes, happy birthday.
0: Yes. Thank you.
5: Today's word of the day is lalokisia. Lalokisia. Class, does anyone know the definition of lalokisia?
3: Lalokisia is what I do when I just throw my keys around the house. They're just lalokisia. Like, most people have a dish or a hook for their keys, and I just live my life on the lalokisia.
5: Wow.
0: You don't even put them in the same spot.
3: No.
0: Like, at all.
3: No.
0: Like, it is amazing sometimes where you find your
5: keys.
0: Keeps
5: you on your toes.
3: I like to live my life on the edge.
5: Wow.
0: I think Sabrina Carpenter is playing Lollakizia later this year.
5: Really?
0: Yeah.
5: Excellent. My favorite.
0: Right. It's a good festival.
5: Ah, yes. I'm a big fest goer. Lollakizia is the emotional or physical relief gained by swearing. Yes, this is derived from the Greek words lalia, meaning to speak, and ketso, meaning to relieve oneself or defecate. It is a natural coping mechanism where uttering taboo words triggers a cathartic release of tension, stress, or physical pain. Now, the research in psychology and neurology suggests that profanity lights up the right hemisphere of the brain, whereas normal language is processed on the left. So, this study published in the Neuro Report found that individuals who are allowed to swear during a painful or stressful task can tolerate the pain longer and report experiencing less pain overall than those
0: really?
5: Who use neutral words.
0: Interesting.
3: Wow.
5: Don't say you don't learn anything in this class.
0: That's right. Uh-huh.
5: So today, don't keep all that pain inside. Let it all out with lalokisia.
4: Jake's word of the day.
0: Thank you, Professor. Chantel, what's coming up?
3: I've got your tickets to Yours Always Festival.
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0: Good morning. Thanks for waking up with us, John, Chantel, Jake. And we've got your tickets to the Yours Always Music Festival. These beautiful things that I've got, please stay. Yours Always Music Festival coming to the Utah State Fair Park October 2nd and 3rd. Benson Boone, Somber, and so many more amazing artists across two unforgettable days.
1: All you have to do is text Radiant to 33986 right now.
0: Radiant is the word to 33986. Good luck to you.
1: Remember when everyone used to update their status on social media?
0: Oh, yeah.
1: It was like going to the mall. Yeah. But, and it used to say like, Chantel is.
0: Oh, yes.
2: Yeah.
0: I do.
1: Super happy.
2: Classic.
1: Or like, Chantel is at school today.
0: I miss those days.
2: It was so simple.
0: We didn't understand social media, and so we were just taking photos of our food.
2: We were naive.
1: Yeah. Innocent. Hot dog legs.
0: Hot dog legs.
1: I know. Mm-hmm. Anyway, have you noticed that it's like taking a nosedive? A new survey from a private company found that 55% of Americans say maintaining their social media presence now feels more like work instead of fun.
0: Yeah.
2: Oh, yeah. Yeah. Totally.
1: Like, I don't know when the turn happened, but I'd say for me, it was in the last year or two.
0: Okay.
1: Maybe a year. Where I feel like less of a pull to, like, pursue social media, like something I need to post on every day and update people my exact location all of the time. Do I still post every day and update people on my exact location all the time?
0: Yes.
1: Yes, absolutely.
0: Yes.
1: But it's like one post, maybe
2: so
1: two.
2: You're saying you've gone down?
1: Oh, yeah.
2: Really?
1: Like, I think the
0: wedding and honeymoon has skewed that a little bit. So
1: yeah.
0: I think that's
1: part of it. No, that is true. Like, yeah. I've had a lot going on lately. So
0: that's
1: basically
0: what we call an outlier.
1: Yeah, right?
2: Of course.
1: No, but it's like, I've had a lot going on lately where it's like, okay, obviously I'm going to post about my wedding.
0: Yeah.
1: Obviously I'm going to post about my honeymoon.
0: Yeah.
1: Obviously I'm going to post about taking my kids on vacation.
0: Right, okay.
1: But, like, I can tell you, for example, I have so many photos in my phone where it's like, I never even posted that.
0: Yeah.
1: Where before I would have never skipped a beat. Like, I never did a post about taking my kids to Moab for spring break.
0: Oh.
1: Like,
0: sure.
1: Wow. That's crazy.
0: Right.
1: That is crazy that I went on a week-long vacation and did not post about it.
0: I have noticed, like, when I go on, I don't see a lot of my friends anymore posting. It's all, like, either influencers or brands.
1: I agree.
0: And honestly, I liked it back when, first of all, I hate the algorithm.
2: Yeah.
0: I liked when the timeline was whenever they posted.
2: Exactly.
0: It just went on there.
2: Chronological order.
0: Yeah.
1: No, but it's like, yeah, when I get on social media now, it's like, hey, get on because I'm wanting, I want to watch reels about how to organize my pantry.
2: Yeah.
1: Or I'm getting on, and then they're going to tell me which link to buy on Amazon.
2: The content's so much more manufactured.
1: Yeah.
0: Yeah.
1: And so, you know, it's just funny because I'm not a traditional influencer in the sense of I don't link in bio. You know what I'm saying?
0: Oh, yeah, yeah, yeah.
1: Like, I post about what I'm doing, but I'm not necessarily trying to sell everything I'm doing.
0: Right.
1: I'm just posting about, like, kind of what we're up to, and maybe you can follow me for some sort of inspiration in your life based on mutual ground.
0: Right.
1: If that makes sense.
0: Do you have any, are you into any kind of reels or something that's, like, embarrassing?
2: Like, ooh, like guilty pleasure content?
0: Yeah. Because I'll tell you mine.
2: What is it? Is it AI?
0: No, and it's embarrassing.
2: Okay,
0: I like to watch people on roller coasters. Not like, not footage of them. I like when they turn it around and they're in the front seat and I get to watch the roller coaster.
2: Yeah.
0: I literally will sit there. If you go on my,
1: wait, like, do you love how Disney added, like, the Disneyland rides to Disney Plus?
0: Oh, I haven't even noticed that.
2: Oh, is it like a POV?
0: Is that what it is?
1: It's, no, like, they've basically attached a GoPro to the front of
0: That's
1: all the roller coasters.
2: Wow.
1: But it's like professionally done
0: no,
1: by
0: kidding.
1: Disney. My kids go through and they'll watch all the rides at Disneyland.
0: I guarantee you
1: it's
0: I'll
1: like
0: do
1: their
0: that
1: favorite
0: today.
1: Thing.
0: That's my birthday present to myself. Leave Dad alone. He's watching Disney rides.
1: Just I'm on
2: face 3 inches from your giant computer screen. Just like,
1: he's on Thunder Mountain Railroad.
0: I know. It's like,
2: that's
0: it's
2: crazy.
0: I don't know why. It's very
1: That's
0: peaceful
1: funny.
0: For me. What's yours?
2: Guilty pleasure content?
0: Yeah, what's yours?
2: Well, my algorithm is honestly so much like old, like, dad rock and roll.
1: Yeah.
2: It's so funny. It's like Neil Young wrote this song in one day, and it's just like a 5-minute compilation.
0: Yeah.
2: I love
1: it's
2: all that
1: It's funny because,
2: stuff.
1: Like, all of this I could guess perfectly. I knew yours was going to be a wild card, John. I was just
2: that,
1: something
2: is, that is wild card.
1: So, yeah. Random. So random. Jake, of course, music related.
2: I will say, since moving in with my girlfriend who has a cat, I've been getting more cat content, which I don't hate.
1: For me, it's like before and afters, DIYs.
2: Yeah, like, that makes sense.
1: And it's before and after DIYs of everything. It's before and

0: after DIYs of plastic surgery. Not DIYs. Before and after is like plastic surgery. It's before and after is home reno.
1: Yeah.
0: It's before and after is like my kid grew up.
2: Yeah.
0: But it's all these like then and nows. Like, I don't know
2: That's why. That's what you like. You
0: I'm
2: like
0: obsessed
2: to see
0: with it.
2: You like to see the transformation.
0: I love watching progress.
2: Yeah. Coming up, we have a brand new 7:30 second date update. Why is being like a golden retriever so bad? Well, we'll find out. Bruno Mars first on Mix 1051.

0: first date getting ghosted? Stood up? Blocked again? Let John and Chantel help with their 7:30 second date update.
1: Morning, Rob.
2: What's going on?
1: Hey, any news from Dara?
2: Nope, it's been over 2 weeks.
1: Okay. Well, let's just kind of start at the beginning. Tell us what attracted you to her. How did it all start?
2: She's fun. She's witty. We had some great banter over messaging, so we decided to, you know, meet in person.
1: Okay. And what did you do?
2: So we met up for some dirty sodas and decided that was going well, so we had some appetizers, too.
3: I mean, that's a cute date. Were there sparks?
2: Yeah, I mean, at least for me. I mean, honestly, I wanted to kiss her the moment I saw her. But,
1: oh, dang.
3: I mean, did you?
2: Held off a little bit. No, obviously, that'd be weird, but... I mean, it was a little, maybe, you know, little peck at the end of the night.
1: Okay.
2: So that was cool.
1: Okay. What about the conversation during the date? How did that go?
2: I thought it was good.
1: Okay.
2: You know, we did a lot of, like, talked about our favorites. You know, favorite ice cream, favorite binge watch, all that kind of silly stuff.
1: Any issues? You know, bumps in the road?
2: No, I mean, I thought we had enough stuff compatible that... would lead to another date.
1: Okay. Yeah. So you're getting along. You've got the attraction there.
3: Yeah,
1: there's a
3: similar interests.
1: Yeah. So we're just trying to figure out what happened since then for her not to reach back to you. So let's play a song. We'll call her up and we'll try to get you an answer. Okay.
2: Yeah. Right on. Thank you.

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1: I want to give a shout out to Cammie in Sunset.
0: Hey, Cammie in Sunset. Rob went out with Dara. And hey, Rob, let me ask you, after the date, you did message with her for a second, right?
2: I mean, I've tried to. Yeah, okay. But she hasn't responded.
0: Did she respond at all or no?
2: No.
0: No. Okay. Well, we're going to call up Dara. Just listen in and jump in if you want, okay?
2: Okay.
3: Hello.
0: Hey, is this Dara?
3: Yeah.
0: Dara, what's up? My name is John. I'm with Chantel and Jake. We're a morning radio show here in town on Mix 105.1. How's it going?
3: It's great. How are you?
0: We're good. Hey, we're calling you because someone's having trouble reaching you right now.
3: Okay. I mean, my phone's been on all day. Who's trying to reach me?
0: Well, this is Rob. You went out with Rob recently.
3: Oh, yeah. Rob.
0: Yeah.
3: Okay. Yeah.
0: Okay. I'm feeling a vibe here that you weren't into the date.
3: I was into the date, but he's just, I don't know, a golden retriever. I mean, I think that's the best way to describe him.
1: Is there like a hidden meaning to that?
3: You know, just, I guess think about what a golden retriever is. Like, what's the first thing you think of?
1: I mean, friendly, and yeah. Everyone loves a golden
0: loyal.
1: Retriever. Yeah, loyal.
3: Attentive, too eager to please. It's so annoying. Cute in a dog, not in a man.
0: It's so interesting because so many people we've talked to, they complain about not being able to find someone who listens or who's attentive. And now you've got someone who, you know, seems to be this, and that's your problem.
3: I mean, it's not a problem. It's just he's too much.
0: Yeah.
3: Texting me too much. It's just... It's like,
2: well, I'm not really sure I understand what's going on.
0: So, Dara, that's Rob who's been listening in. I think we're just a little confused. Like, can you just tell us, like, what is it you want?
3: I want him to play it cool and not send me GIFs every other hour because he's thinking of me. And
2: so you want me to act like I don't like you?
3: No, I want you to just play it cool and stop being too much. I mean, you tried to give me a bouquet of the month subscription. Like,
0: okay.
2: Well, look,
3: wait till after the wedding for crying out loud.
0: Rob, did you do that? That's a lot.
2: Well, look, if I like someone and or something makes me laugh or I want to do something nice for someone, why wouldn't I do that?
0: Right. Okay. So I get it now. Dara, you're saying like you like it, someone to play a little chill, you know, play cool. Don't be so into you on the first date. Let it ramp up. And you feel like instead of him coming in like at 50%, he came at 100. That's what you're saying.
3: 150%. And okay. I think you're a great guy, but it's just too much for me. I'm trying to take things slow. I just got out of a long relationship. Right. Like, you know, just have some chill. I clearly liked you, but it's too much.
0: Rob, do you think that's something you could do? Like kind of slow down, not go full throttle?
2: No, I'm going to have to call this off. You know, I am who I am. Oh. And that's who I am.
0: Okay.
2: I'm 100% guy. That's it.
0: Yeah.
2: And that's how I roll.
3: Okay. Well, to be honest, I called it off right after our date, but believe whatever you need to, champ. It's fine.

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14: Well, for today's Hot Topic, we're talking aeroplanes. Have you ever flown on one? Well, yeah, 95% of people say yes, they have. 5% say no.
15: That's actually more than the stats I had at the beginning of the show, because I said 18% of Utahns have never been on an airplane. That was like the poll that I found. 80% of the world's population has never flown.
14: That is a staggering difference.
15: But 95% of our listeners, they have been on a plane. I did get a text saying I'm 32 and I have never flown.
14: Oh, okay.
15: And I said, if you've never been on an airplane, drop us a DM.
14: Yeah.
15: I would love to know, like, who is the oldest person listening who has also never been on an airplane?
14: And was it by choice?
15: Right.
14: Is it just like, I just never had a chance to?
15: Financial?
14: Yeah, oh,
15: flights
14: definitely.
15: Flights are so expensive. Or totally. Is it fear of flying?
14: Yeah, that's fair.
15: Instagram again is at Mix1051 Utah. Coming up next in just about 3.5 minutes, Visit Salt Lake has launched a new campaign, and I think we need to help them.
14: Okay.
15: Okay? That'll be after Taylor Swift.

0: Harry Styles, 752. Good morning, Mix 1051. You know, just about 30 minutes ago, we gave you tickets to the Yours Always Music Festival. 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Okay, I don't know if you saw this, but Visit Salt Lake, they made a big announcement yesterday, and they launched a whole new campaign where they're having this slogan called America's Mountain City.
1: Okay.
2: I like it.
0: You like it? America's Mountain City.
2: Well, it's like Denver Mile High.
0: Yeah.
1: Right. Yeah,
2: and
1: yeah.
2: Also, people like to think that Denver is near mountains, and it's like not
1: really?
2: At all. So it'd be cool for Utah to like really claim the fact that there are mountains within walking distance of our city.
0: Now, Utah's greatest snow on earth, which, you know, if we have another winter like last year, we're going to have to change.
2: Utah's greatest snow on earth, like, since forever, but I do think it's time we just changed to Mountain City.
0: I thought maybe we could help
2: Visit
0: Salt Lake with their campaign.
1: Okay.
2: I'm nervous.
1: We'll put on our marketing caps.
0: I'm just saying, we have listeners who have grown up here.
2: Yeah, that's true. Yeah.
0: They know every nook and cranny of this place.
1: Yeah, that's true.
0: I was thinking maybe like Salt Lake. It's not just salt.
1: Oh, there's brine shrimp.
0: Right, exactly.
1: Yeah.
2: More than salt.
1: Okay.
0: Than salt.
1: Okay, like...
2: What about Salt Lake City, salt of the earth?
0: Salt of the earth.
1: Like Salt Lake City. Get it while supplies last. You know? Because the lake's drying up.
0: It's not going to be around forever.
1: No, it's not.
0: Salt Lake City, come for the mountains. Stay for the fry sauce.
1: Capital of the world.
0: Ooh. You know what? That is true.
1: Right? Because it's sweeping the nation.
2: It's sweeping the nation.
0: When
2: yes.
0: I was in Philadelphia and we were at CHOP,
2: okay.
0: All the doctors and nurses were like, hey, so what's this swig thing that you have out there? We're known literally as the dirty soda capital.
1: We're making waves in the soda world.
2: When I was traveling... And we were in California, and I believe they have dirty soda shops in California now, like, kind of.
0: Uh-huh.
2: But it was so hard because we would go from one place to the next, and I'm like, oh, I just really want to, like, go through thirst.
0: Yeah.
2: And grab, like, a drink. That doesn't exist.
1: They should have, like, in Salt Lake.
2: Convenience stores. Only in Salt Lake.
1: Only in Salt Lake.
0: Swig. We got that.
1: There you go.
0: Is that it?
1: That's it. That's $1 million slogan.
2: Soda Lake City.
0: Soda Lake City.
1: I'm surprised that's not already a store.
2: That's so real.
1: Salt Lake City.
2: Trademark.
1: Salt Lake City.
0: Less traffic than LA, but our houses are more expensive. No, that's not.
2: No.
1: There you go. That's enticing. Yeah.
2: Yeah.
0: Is that a good one?
1: Salt Lake City. It's not Roy. Pretty good. Pretty enticing, right?
0: I like that, you know, you think in marketing here, someone in Kentucky's like, well, that's good because I don't like Roy.
1: As long as it's not Roy.
0: All right. How about you help? Obviously, we're not doing great.
2: No, not at all.
1: What are you guys talking about?
0: Do you think
1: I think we're making really good strides.
0: Rock chip capital of the world.
1: Oh, yeah.
0: Salt Lake City.
2: Yes.
1: I-15.
2: Always under construction.
1: Yeah.
0: Visit Salt Lake has launched a new campaign. Calling Salt Lake America's Mountain City. And I said, we could do better.
1: Mm-hmm.
0: What about you? What do you got? Do you have a better slogan? Call or text us right now.
2: 844-649-1051.
0: If you want, you can also use the open mic feature on the Mix app. Just love for you to be a part of the show this morning. Ella Langley in Choosin', Texas.

0: Mix 105.1. Good morning, 8:04 on a Tuesday. We're talking about how Visit Salt Lake has launched a new campaign calling it America's Mountain City. I'm like, that's a good name.
1: Yeah.
0: They did a good job there.
1: It's fine.
2: I like it. I don't know what your guys' problem is.
0: I'm just saying maybe we can help the brainstorming a little bit.
1: Like, I like it,
3: but I don't love it.
0: So we said, what do you got? What's your slogan for Salt Lake? This text says, Salt Lake, closed for business on Sunday.
1: You know what? Yeah. Pretty good.
2: Where every business is Chick-fil-A.
0: We measure distance in about 20 minutes.
1: Yeah.
0: You know?
1: Yeah.
0: Yeah.
1: Everything's about 20 minutes
0: How
1: away.
0: How far is it? It's about 20 minutes.
1: Yeah, I live about 20 minutes away.
2: True.
0: 99 problems, but humidity isn't one.
1: That's true.
2: I wish we just had like an ounce of humidity.
0: It would help.
1: Just a little
0: bit. It would help my hair.
1: Yeah.
0: Yeah, it
1: That's
0: would.
1: The one thing.
0: Mm-hmm. Utah. Hike it till you like it.
1: Oh.
2: Ain't that okay. the
0: it's
2: truth.
0: Clever.
1: It's clever. It rhymes.
0: I like that.
1: That's fun.
0: Where everyone knows someone named Tanner.
1: Oh my gosh. Yeah.
2: It's so true.
1: If you don't know a Tanner, you know a Hunter.
0: Yeah, look to your left, look to your right.
1: Uh-huh.
0: Someone's named Tanner or Hunter.
1: Maybe a Bryce.
0: And a Brinley.
1: Oh, yeah.
2: Oh, Brinley.
0: Home of the world's nicest road rage. I don't know if that's true
2: anymore.
0: I don't
2: know if we've got nice road rage.
1: Yeah. I wish.
2: We've
1: yeah.
2: definitely got road rage.
1: As someone who has gotten the bird from a very, very old lady on the road, I don't know how nice we are anymore.
2: That was one of my favorite stories.
0: Oh, yeah.
1: Unbelievable.
0: Yeah. I blame Jake, though.
1: I still know her license plate number. I have it memorized. I keep my eye out every time I'm on the road.
0: You have the old lady who flipped you off's license plate memorized?
2: Wow.
1: Yep.
2: Mm-hmm.
0: So what? If you see her back on I-15
2: yeah,
0: or I-84...
1: I forgive, but I don't forget.
0: Okay.
1: You know?
2: Okay. Wow.
1: I'm going to follow her.
0: You're going to follow her. Oh, my gosh. Salt Lake, bring layers.
1: What?
2: Okay.
1: Yeah.
0: Salt Lake, more than funeral potatoes.
1: That's true.
2: It's so funny because like when I first moved to Salt Lake, there were like those core things. Funeral potatoes, green Jell-O.
0: Yeah. Yeah.
2: You know, whatever. I feel like it's kind of...
0: It's changed.
2: Meh. Yeah, because it's just such a melting pot now.
0: Yeah.
1: Yeah, and I mean, Salt Lake specifically, too, is like, we think we're cooler than the rest of the state.
2: Yeah. Maybe it's because I don't live in Utah County anymore.
1: Yeah.
2: That it just feels less Utah-y.
0: Simply unbelievable.
1: Because the beehives.
2: I love that. That's awesome.
0: Stockton's like, don't worry about the slogan. Change the Utah State bird to the orange traffic cone.
1: What is the Utah bird?
2: It's
1: seagull?
2: A seagull.
0: Seagull.
1: Yeah, for the seagulls and the crickets.
2: Oh, my gosh.
0: Ice cream cones or traffic cones. Take your pick.
1: Yeah.
0: It's another one.
2: There's got to be a cone.
0: I don't get this one.
1: Okay.
0: Salt Lake, America's most outdoorsy Costco parking lot.
2: What?
1: Okay. I think I see what they're going for, but
0: Did it
1: poor
0: not work?
1: Execution.
0: Okay.
1: That's okay.
0: Okay, that's all right. Listen, they're not all going to be
1: good. No.
2: We have to try.
0: We're trying.
2: If we don't
1: I feel like
2: try.
1: we got to mention somewhere the fart factory.
0: I'm sorry?
1: You know the fart factory in North Salt Lake?
2: Oh,
1: it's where they make farts.
2: It's so
1: Anytime
2: true.
1: You're driving in North Salt Lake,
2: so
1: when you come in,
2: true.
1: You're greeted by the aroma of the oil refineries.
0: Yes. I've never
2: and
0: heard
2: if
0: of
2: if you drive like South Salt Lake, it's like spicy meat.
1: Yeah. It's North Salt Lake is the fart factory. South Salt Lake is the meat factory.
2: Mm-hmm.
1: They go hand in hand.
0: We got weird smells.
1: We really do.
0: Salt Lake
2: we
0: City.
2: Love
0: That's like what we want to do.
1: Yeah, people think New York's weird for its smells. Come to Salt Lake.
0: This person says the traffic cone isn't the state bird, it's the state flower. It keeps springing up everywhere.
2: Oh my God. That's true.
1: It's in season.
0: All right, I see all your texts. There's some really funny ones. Someone sent us like 20.
2: Oh my gosh.
0: Like, yeah. They've been doing a lot of creative writing. So I'll read some more at the end of the show. I'll get them in our podcast. 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
1: Well, let's do it. Let's talk what's trending. So Taylor Swift, Travis Kelce, have they added a four-legged furry friend to their family?
0: Like, what are you talking about?
1: Like a new dog. That's right. There was a dog seen in a leaked photo from their wedding, as well as a white fluffy pup climbing out of Taylor Swift's private jet.
0: This is step one. You adopt a dog together.
1: Mm-hmm.
0: You take care of this dog. You treat this dog like your baby for about a year and a half, just enough time to the dog really feels like they're part of the family.
1: Yep.
0: And then you get pregnant. And you push the dog to the side.
1: That's the human way.
0: It is the American way right there.
2: It's what we do.
1: Oh, I love it. I mean, yeah, it just makes sense. You're married, you get a dog.
0: I thought the dog looked a little too sissy for Travis Kelce, if you're asking me.
1: I think Taylor Swift.
0: That's right, I said it.
1: I think she makes the rules.
0: Oh.
1: Mm-hmm.
0: The dog fits in with the
1: Taylor Swift aesthetic.
0: Yeah, aesthetic, yes.
1: It's still a dog, but it's cute like a cat.
0: Yep.
1: You know what I'm saying?
0: Yep.
1: Cuddly.
2: A cat dog.
0: It's like The Secret Life of Pets.
1: The one that like it has the crush.
0: Yes.
1: Yeah, the little Pomeranian thingy.
0: That's what this dog looks
1: like. But it's
0: like
1: a big, it's a medium dog. Like,
0: is
1: it's
0: it?
1: Not a tiny Pomeranian. It's something else.
0: I just saw some photos. And Travis Kelce's so big. Maybe the dog just looks small.
2: Yeah.
1: Yeah, honestly.
2: Yeah, that dog is actually 6'2".
0: It's a Great Dane.
2: Yeah, it's huge.
1: There was a new trailer released for Tom Cruise's upcoming comedy. It's called Digger.
3: You knew long before the rest of us.
4: That is why it is your problem.
5: If we can't control the course of nature, at least we can control the narrative.
6: But it happened.
7: Mother Nature, she loved the winner.
8: Are you going to save
0: it? It's like the most crazy trailer people have ever seen. They're calling it deranged and hilarious. Tom Cruise as like a character actor.
2: Yeah, I love when he gets to put on a funny disguise and gets to not be Tom Cruise.
1: Right?
0: He created this voice, and it reminds me so much of Tropic Thunder, where you got to play the agent, and he had so much fun in that movie. It's like, but now he's playing this decrepit old man.
2: Yeah.
0: And John Goodman is the president of the United States. I have no clue what this movie is about, other than there's a swear word every 3 seconds, and it looks funny.
2: Great.
0: That's what
1: it
0: I know about it.
1: So funny. John, there's a new game show on Netflix you might want to test out. Mm. Maybe you want to audition. Monopoly, the competition series.
0: Let's go.
1: That's right.
2: Okay.
1: It's based on the board game. There's going to be 12 contestants, all competing for $2 million.
2: Wow.
1: Yeah, we had to raise the bar.
0: Well, to make people watch, you know, Monopoly. Better make the stakes high.
2: Yeah.
0: Bring back Flora's Lava.
1: Oh, wait. Yeah, what happened to that show? It was awesome.
0: I don't know. I loved Flora's Lava. You know what show I liked? Hole in the Wall.
2: That is a great show.
0: Thank you.
2: That is a fantastic show.
0: Hole in the Wall. You'd stand on a little like platform.
2: Was it on Nickelodeon?
0: Is that what it was? I don't know. And then a wall would come towards them in a shape, and they would have to try to fit through the shape or they would get knocked off the...
2: Yeah.
0: Yeah, and that was the show.
1: That's silly. You know Flora's Lava, the obstacle course series?
0: Yeah.
1: It was not renewed for a fourth season. The last season was in 2022.
0: That's an outrage.
1: It's time for it to come back. You know we're all about bringing shows back.
0: Let's go.
1: I think it's been long enough.
0: Absolutely.
1: Hillary Duff is coming to Salt Lake City playing the Utah Credit Union Amphitheater on Friday. But before she comes here, she had a show in Inglewood on Thursday night. And a fight broke out between two blondes, a crop top, and some nice 90s jeans. And let me tell you, the photos of this fight look incredible. Incredible. Like, iconic.
0: Something to experience for
1: it
0: all.
1: It really was. Like, I feel like I'm going to miss out if I don't get to see two women dressed in their best 90s getup getting in a fight.
0: But what were they fighting about?
1: I have no idea. That's what's so frustrating.
0: It's just one threw an elbow at the other during the encore, and did Hillary stop the or was this before
1: she was it was between songs and she must have been in some sort of costume.
0: Got it.
2: She was like fight. Come on, everybody.
1: Let's have a dance off instead.
0: Oh, boo.
1: Oh, my gosh. And that's what's trending.
0: All right. Thank you, Chantel. Coming up next, we're going to catch those cheaters with Chantel's roses. In fact, did Dave invite Molly's best friend into their relationship because he was already hooking up with her? This is a first for us. It's coming up in 5 minutes. Somber Mix 105.1.

0: You start with a suspicion. You look for evidence. Are you paranoid or on the right track? Catching the Cheaters with Chantel's Roses.
1: Hey, Molly, good morning.
2: Hi, good morning. Good
1: morning. Tell us what's going on.
2: Well, I think my husband, Dave, is cheating on me.
1: Okay. What makes you think that?
2: About 6 months ago, he convinced me to try something I never even considered before.
3: What was that?
2: A threesome?
3: Okay.
1: Okay. Was it with someone you knew? Did you both go try to find someone together? How was this built?
2: Yeah, it was with my best friend.
3: Oh, like your best friend?
2: Yeah, and actually it was Dave, the one that suggested her. You know, it would be more comfortable if it was with someone we both trusted.
1: Okay, now you're starting to think like, wait, is something going on between the two of them?
2: Yeah, you know, ever since they've just been different.
1: Okay.
3: I mean, yeah, that's too close for comfort.
1: How have they been different?
2: You know, like little things, inside jokes, texting, like it's almost like I feel like they stop talking when I enter the room.
1: Molly, they're texting just one another and you're not in it? Like you've seen messages?
2: I mean, I haven't directly seen the messages, but like I've seen her name pop up on his phone like way more than it should be.
3: Yeah, that's not appropriate.
1: No, I don't like that. Did you ask him and say what's going on with this?
2: Yeah, he makes it seem like I'm imagining things, but like, honestly, I'm feeling more like a third wheel now.
1: I'm going to ask a question, and I hope I'm not putting any new thoughts in your brain, but do you feel like they might have been involved before the three of you got together?
2: You know, the more I've been thinking about it, the more, you know, I wonder if, you know, that wasn't his idea. Like, maybe something was already happening before.
3: So then he was trying to make a interaction that you were, like, aware of in order to make any private interactions then okay.
1: Yeah.
3: Yeah.
2: Yeah, like, you know, trying to, like, cover up. It's just,
3: exactly.
2: The more I think about it, the more things don't add up correctly.
1: Right. Okay. Molly, let's talk off air for a second, but then what we'll do is we're going to call Dave. We're going to offer the roses and we'll see, like, does he want to send them to you? Does he want to send them to your best friend? And then we'll just kind of go from there. Like, do you want to do that?
2: Yeah.
1: Yeah.
2: I do.
1: Okay. Then we will call up Dave. No.

0: Mix 105.1, John, Chantel, Jake. We're catching those cheaters with Chantel's roses. Been talking to Molly. So Molly's been married to Dave, and Dave convinced Molly to try a threesome with him, Molly, and Molly's best friend. And it was something Dave brought up, and Molly's beginning to think, like, wait a minute. I think they might have been something before this all
1: right. It, to me, this whole thing, well, just threesomes to me are a mess, and open relationships, I feel like, never end well.
0: Yeah.

0: And so it's just like, prove me wrong, I guess.
1: Right. Yeah. And Molly's going, I definitely don't feel good about my relationship right now. So, hey, Molly, we're going to call up Dave. We're going to offer those roses and we'll see, you know, if he wants to send them to you or if he wants to send them to your friend Ashley or if there's someone else. The only thing we need from you is permission to record.
2: Yeah, of course.
1: Okay.

0: Hello.
1: Hi, is this Dave?
0: Yeah.
1: Hi, Dave. This is Chantel. I'm calling from J&C Flowers. How are you doing today?
0: I'm doing pretty good.
1: Good. So we're actually celebrating our grand opening. I'm not sure if you've seen us, our flower shop opening down the street, but we wanted to offer you some complimentary flowers. We can give you a dozen free long stem roses and get them out for delivery today.
0: Dang. That'd be awesome. Is there a catch?
1: No, they're totally free. Basically, this is just our way of marketing the new flower shop, and you obviously are local to the community, so we would love to do this for you.
0: Oh, all right. Yeah, I mean, that's dope. Cool. Good way to get business, I guess.
1: Yeah.
0: I wouldn't have thought of that.
1: With the flowers, I can include a card, so I would just need to first know who you'd like me to send them to.
0: Let me think for a sec. Can you send them to an Ashley?
1: Okay, and what's Ashley's relationship to you? Just so I know what type of card to pull.
0: She's just a really close friend.
1: Okay, and what would you want the card to say?
0: Can you have it say, I miss it just being us?
2: What?
3: Oh, my God. Ew. Hey, I got to jump in. Hi, Dave. My name is John. You're talking to Chantel. We're a morning radio show here on Mix 105.1. Molly, your wife, is also listening. Oh, my gosh. Molly.
2: You sent flowers to my best friend?
0: Wait, yo, okay. Wait, Molly, it's not what you think it is. I promise.
1: I miss being just us. Like, that's going to be pretty tough to explain.
2: What does that even mean, Dave?
0: Holy, I miss just hanging out with her.
3: You mean like the two of you?
0: Yeah.
3: Okay.
2: Were you two together before we all got together?
0: I don't know if we want to talk about that. Yes.
2: Dave.
0: We were.
2: How long?
0: It was just a few months. Honestly, it wasn't really even a big deal.
2: So you suggested bringing my best friend into our marriage when you were already sleeping with her.
0: Well, listen, I thought you'd eventually figure it out anyway.
3: Hold on. What do you mean by that? You thought she would figure it out?
0: Well, like, I kind of thought, like, after everything, like, she knew.
2: Dave, I trusted both of you.
0: No, I know.
2: Obviously you don't. Because if you did, you would have never put me in this position.
1: Honestly, this is just awful.
3: Yeah, I mean...
1: But then using a threesome to hide it, like, that's a whole nother level.
3: Molly, how are you?
2: I mean, I lost a husband. I lost a best friend all at the same time. Awful.
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11: So the poll that I read said 18% of Utahns have never been on a plane. 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Now, I said drop us a DM. 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And then Anar just sent us a DM. Anar is 12 and has never been on a plane.
12: Okay.
11: You'll get there, Anar. Head over to Instagram and you can vote on today's hot topic. Coming up next, the search for Chantel's wedding dress continues.

0: Camila Cabello, Mix 105.1 849. Good morning, John, Chantel, Jake. Another hot day today, although we are dropping back down a little bit from the 109 that we had on Sunday.
1: Yeah, that's
2: Thank
1: nice.
2: Goodness.
0: I guess it was so hot, planes weren't able to land at the airport for a second.
1: Really? Like the tarmac was
0: yeah.
1: too hot?
0: Well, the air gets too thin the hotter it gets.
1: Okay. Oh, no way.
0: And yeah, so they were being diverted. I saw this.
2: Interesting.
0: I think the Trib was reporting on that. Yeah.
1: That's crazy.
0: Yesterday, Chantel shared with us that she had lost one of her wedding dresses.
2: Oh, one of.
0: One of the three, right, because she decided she's the host of the Oscars and needs three costume changes for one event.
1: Well, it's funny because somebody actually asked my dad at the wedding. They were like, why does Chantel have so many dresses or something like that? Like, and my dad literally looks at them and goes, because she can.
0: Yeah.
1: Like, she makes them.
0: Yeah. I love that.
1: It's her thing.
0: Yeah.
2: To be fair, you make them.
1: Yeah, so it wasn't one of those, it's like, oh, this girl just went and bought a bunch of dresses. It was like, well, this is her thing.
0: It's literally
1: it's like
0: who you are. It's your essence.
1: I thought that was such a response from my dad.
0: That's a good dad too.
1: Anyway, and I can make a bunch of wedding dresses, and I also can lose them.
0: Yes.
1: Turns out.
0: Oh. And you're at the hotel, and you had everyone pack things up, and you went on your honeymoon, and you got back home, and you went, wait a minute, I've got two of the three. Where did the third one
1: go? I get back home 3 weeks later.
0: Yeah.
1: Like, it's been a long time.
0: Yeah.
1: And I'm like, wait, I'm getting everything ready to take to the dry cleaners, and I'm like, I'm missing a whole dress. Like, what's happening?
2: So what three dresses were, there was the ceremony
1: dress? So the rehearsal
2: dress?
1: Dinner, which is the whole night before.
2: Oh, okay.
1: Okay. Then there was the ceremony dress.
0: Yeah.
1: And then there was like the reception dress. Honestly, it's not that out of the norm anymore. A lot of people will have a ceremony dress and an exit like reception style dress.
2: Right. Okay.
1: So like, I don't feel like I was so crazy, but people just made it feel that way. I think because it's fun.
2: Yeah.
0: So we're thinking that the dress that we're missing, which is the third dress.
1: If I had to track it back, I'm like, okay, well, the ceremony dress made it home, which means it's not at the reception. And then I left the wedding day in like a cocktail style, like short dress.
0: Uh-huh.
1: And so that one definitely made it back to the hotel because I was wearing it.
0: Right.
1: And we stayed in like a hotel that has like multiple rooms because our family was staying in different rooms and this and the other. So I'm like, there is a lot of opportunities for this dress to get left behind because there was multiple people in the room, lots of items, and lots of closets.
0: So I thought we would just call the hotel.
2: Oh, okay.
0: And we'll see if they have Chantel's wedding dress.
1: I mean, it's the only place it could be.
2: Yeah.
1: And so I couldn't make this call on my own. I needed y'all's moral support. So let's do it on air.
0: Is this the number I hear you gave me?
1: Yeah.
0: Okay.
3: Thank you for calling. Please press 1 for room reservations, press 2 for spa, press 3 for sales and catering, press 4 for all other calls.
0: 4.
4: Good morning. Thank you for calling. Can I help you?
1: Hi, my name is Chantel. I'm calling because I stayed at your hotel a few weeks ago, and I have misplaced my wedding dress, and I was just curious if I left it there.
4: Oh, a wedding dress. Let me see.
1: Yeah.
4: Was that like a couple weeks ago, you said?
1: Yeah, so I got married June 20th, and I just got back from my honeymoon, and I just realized that my wedding dress is missing.
4: Okay, allow me to contact right now the lost and found, okay?
1: Okay.
4: 1 second.
1: All right.
4: And do you happen to remember the room number that you stayed with us?
1: No, I don't remember my room number, but the dress, it's a short dress, and my name is actually on the tag on the inside. It's Chantel Lauren.
4: Understood. And your checkout day, do you remember the day?
1: I checked out the 21st.
4: Okay, 1 second. I found it. Okay, I found it. I found the room number. But
1: I thought you found my dress.
4: Okay, 1 second.
1: Okay.
0: I thought they actually found it.
1: Like,
2: I know.
1: Wait, oh my gosh. That was quick.
2: This music's kind of good.
4: Lauren, thank you so much for your patience. We were able to find your dress. We have it here.
1: No way! Oh my gosh! Thank you so much. I have a question. Mm-hmm. Were there more than one wedding dress to look through, or was it just me?
4: It was just you.
1: Just me. Okay. Mm-hmm. Well, thank you so much. I will come get my dress today.
4: Okay.
2: Hey! Oh my gosh!
1: You guys, that's so embarrassing.
2: No
1: it's
2: way!
1: It's like I have to go today to the hotel and do a wedding dress walk of shame.
0: You do. Are there like, you know, hundreds of dresses like that have been left?
1: No.
2: No, just you.
0: You are the one and only.
2: Like how they didn't say, no, just this dress. It was just you.
1: Just you.
0: Hey, we found it, though.
2: That's amazing.
1: Oh my, honestly, so grateful.
0: Coming up, a brand new pickup line at 9:00.

0: Tame Impala Mix 105.1. Good morning. Oh, yeah. It's time for your pickup line at 9. Hey, girl.
1: Hey.
0: You must be chlorine.
1: Oh.
0: Because you've got me feeling all kinds of chemistry.
2: Wow.
0: Yeah.
1: Like okay. The chemicals?
0: It burns. Coming up next, Chantel bought me something for my birthday.
2: Aww.
0: That I've never tried before.
2: Wow.
0: So we'll try it next here. First, though, it's one room. Oh, no, it's Olivia Dean. Next.

0: Benson Boone Mix 1051. John, Chantel, Jake, good morning. It is Tuesday. It's July 14th. It's Bastille Day.
1: Yeah.
0: French Independence. Also, it's my birthday.
2: Yeah, it is.
1: Oui, oui.
0: It's my birthday.
2: It's a birthday.
1: Happy birthday, John.
0: Thank you so much. Appreciate that. Thank you for everyone who's been texting and dropping DMs. Chantel went to Starbucks to get us all a beverage for today.
1: How kind.
0: Back in the day.
2: When John and I were doing the show, I think it was just the two of us, we had what was called a Starbucks Wednesday.
0: Uh-huh.
2: And so today, I felt we should celebrate a Starbucks Wednesday on a Tuesday.
0: Starbucks Tuesday.
2: It's my birthday.
0: And you came back with a cake pop.
2: I did. I got us all cake pops.
1: Thank you
2: to
1: so
2: celebrate
1: much.
2: The birthday.
1: I love a cake pop.
2: Me too. They're so good.
0: I've never had a cake pop.
2: Cake pop.
1: You've never had a cake pop?
2: What? And look, I got John the unicorn one.
0: Is that what this is?
2: It's supposed to be a unicorn.
0: What about this makes you think it's a unicorn?
1: What do you mean? It looks just like you.
2: Do you like the mane, the blue and pink mane?
0: It looks like the back end of a unicorn.
1: I don't want to picture that.
0: Do you see like the tail?
1: Do you see
0: what I'm saying?
1: I think I do.
0: It looks like a
2: No, it's got the cute
0: rump.
2: Little unicorn ears, the unicorn horn, and then like the mane.
1: Okay.
0: Oh. Yeah, I've never had a cake pop before.
1: Wow.
0: Ever.
1: Well, John, you're a really big fan of sweets, right?
2: He loves
0: sweets. I just don't like sweets. It's not like a health, trust me, it's not a health choice. It's just they overpower me.
1: What?
2: Interesting. Well,
1: you
2: normally,
1: lose all inhibitions.
2: I will say, though, normally when I order John's tea, he only wants like one tea bag.
0: Yeah.
2: And today he wanted two. So he's going power.
0: You're Give nuts. Me a double.
1: Wow.
0: Mm-hmm. I know.
1: 43 is crazy.
2: So here's right. to you, John.
0: So I'm going
2: to
0: nibble the ear of this unicorn.
2: Your first unicorn. I don't even know what flavor that is. It just says unicorn.
1: Okay.
2: Wow.
1: Nice. Big boy bite.
2: What you got in there?
0: Big boy bite.
2: It's nice, huh?
0: You're so sweet.
1: Yeah.
2: Wait, is it Funfetti?
0: Mm-hmm.
1: Oh.
2: I've made a mistake because I got my usual chocolate today.
1: It doesn't look like you're going to finish the whole thing. The way you're looking at it right now, the way you're eyeballing
2: it. No, he's actually disgusted.
1: The way you're eyeballing it is the way I eyeball my asparagus.
2: John, this is my birthday present to you.
0: No, and I love it. And
2: this is my thing.
1: You love it?
0: I love it so much.
1: How much
2: he
1: do you love it?
2: He literally said he loves it with the most disgusted face I've ever seen.
1: I've never seen someone go through so
2: John,
1: much turmoil eating
2: let
1: cake.
2: Let me tell you, when people offer you food,
0: no, I,
2: you accept and then you just eat it.
0: I took a bite of it.
1: You're acting.
2: The
1: did you
2: face?
1: Did you go through what that kid went through in Matilda with the cake?
2: Yeah.
1: Like what are we triggering?
2: Am I John's Trunchbull?
1: I think you might be.
0: I don't. Okay, I'm gonna try.
1: You're gonna try more.
0: I'm gonna try another.
2: I literally
0: dare you to
2: like
0: finish
2: you barely swallowed that.
0: I'm gonna try another
1: like a big boy
0: bite of cake pop.
2: Do the other ear. It's okay.
1: Oh my gosh.
0: Yeah.
1: Come on.
0: I can't do it.
1: That's a baby bite.
0: I can't do it.
1: Come on, just do the rest in one big bite.
2: Yeah.
1: One fell swoop.
0: I'll die.
1: No, you won't.
2: You'll die.
1: I'm an Eagle Scout. I know CPR. We got you.
0: Oh my God. I so don't want to do that.
1: Come on. Just one big bite.
0: It. Yep.
1: Yeah.
2: Birthday. Birthday. Birthday. Birthday.
0: I'm having so much fun.
1: Please don't throw up on the air.
2: Yeah, we need you.
0: What do we have coming up, Chantel?
2: I want to talk about, can you sit with your legs crossed for too long?
1: He's going to spit it out.
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1: Do you cross your legs when you sit?
2: I find myself crossing often.
0: Like on the floor?
1: Like crossed knees in a chair, crossed ankles.
2: Like philosopher cross? Like
1: philosopher cross, I guess.
0: What does that mean?
1: Like you it's know, like where like your ankle's on your knee.
2: Like the thinker?
0: Oh, I usually sit with, my ankle on my knee. Yeah.
1: It's like kind of like your high ankle on your knee.
0: I do that, but like I try not to sit on the floor because, you know.
1: Can't get back up again?
0: No.
2: Because bugs.
0: Because bugs. Mm. So I don't do like a crisscross applesauce very often, if that's what you're asking.
2: Those hurt.
1: I'm currently sitting. In studio, I'm either sitting with my legs crossed or I like to sit up on my legs.
0: Are you sitting leg crossed
1: currently
0: right now?
1: My legs are crossed.
0: Hold on. Let me see what.
2: You've got a blanket on like FDR, so I can't tell.
0: Oh, you mean crossed like a lady.
1: Like a lady.
0: Like a lady cross.
1: Yeah,
0: I was thinking
1: other
0: like,
1: times I literally sit with my legs crossed and then on top of them like a 6-year old.
0: I sit side saddle.
2: How dainty.
0: Yes.
1: Well, one reason people like to sit with their legs crossed is because they feel it gives their body a little extra support. Honestly, I feel like if I sit with my legs like parallel, I like hunch over.
2: That's what I think.
1: And
2: I'm
1: just like,
2: I think
1: but
2: it's
1: if my
2: better
1: legs
2: for my
1: are
2: posture.
1: Crossed, I'm still hunched over, but like not as bad.
2: Yeah.
1: Like I feel more put together.
2: I know what you mean.
1: Does that make sense?
2: Yeah.
0: Actually, you know how I sit during therapy? That's probably
2: the system. But yeah, let's see your therapist.
0: I sit with one leg down and the other one, I'm like pigeon pose during it.
1: Oh, yeah.
0: Like
1: I love sitting that way.
0: My heel is in my groin.
1: Yes.
0: You know what I'm saying? Yeah.
3: Like a full cross?
1: No, like this.
0: It's like a half cross. Let me see. Hold on. Let's see if Chantel can. Hold on. I can't. Yeah, like that. Yeah.
2: Really?
0: I know.
2: If I was your client, if you were my therapist, I would be distracted the whole time.
1: It's foot under butt. Thigh.
0: Yeah.
1: I like to call it the thut. It's like the upper thigh butt.
0: I think it keeps me alert.
1: Jake literally can't even get into the position.
0: Just like that. Yeah. Just like that. Yeah. It looks like from the right angle, it looks like I'm missing a leg.
2: Are you just constantly adjusting while you're in a session?
0: I move so much. Thank goodness they're children, because I think if there was an adult across from me, they'd be like, what is going on with this guy?
2: Are you good?
1: I sit like this constantly.
0: Do you?
1: Yeah, it's like I'll rotate legs or I'll sit crisscross applesauce in studio. Like, I'm all over the place because I can't sit still. And if I'm standing, I'll be like you and I'll be like
0: I know, I stand and
1: pacing.
0: Dance all.
1: Like, John dances all morning. And so I sit in my chair and I just, like, move positions all morning. But anyway, back to the point.
0: Oh.
2: Wow, that wasn't the point?
0: No, that was the point.
1: If sitting with your legs crossed all day is something you shouldn't do, if that's your go-to position is to always have, like, a leg crossed or whatever, it can lead to muscle stiffness, aches, and pains. Well, yeah, no duh.
0: Sure.
1: Like, if I get on the floor and I'm sitting on my knees, when I get up, I feel about 30 years older than I actually am. But it can also cause a temporary bump in your blood pressure.
0: Oh, interesting.
1: Which is why doctors usually want both feet flat on the floor when they're taking your blood pressure.
0: Huh. That's why I have high blood pressure.
2: That's why?
0: It's the only reason.
2: Oh.
1: Isn't that crazy?
0: Yes.
1: I know. It's like so the longer we sit crisscrossed or all over the place, we're cutting off our blood circulation.
0: Jake, I'm
1: going
0: to challenge you to pigeon pose it today.
2: This is insanely uncomfortable.
0: Are you still doing it?
2: Yeah, I'm trying. And it's like, it hurts so much.
1: Are you not that flexible?
2: Well, I am more than I used to be. Like, I've spent like, because I've been like working out more and just like doing so much stretching. And like, I felt like, wow, this is really beneficial. But I don't know. I was never prepared for like how much crisscross applesauce like gets harder as
1: Isn't
2: you get
1: that
2: older.
1: Crazy?
0: Oh, it's true.
2: It gets to the point where it like kind of hurts.
0: I actually sit more like instead of that, if I'm sitting on the ground, I sit like on my knees, like on my ankles.
1: Yes, I do that too.
0: Heels to butt.
1: Boone
2: That's easier.
1: Asked me the other day. He's like, Mom, can you sit like this? And he sat on the floor with his like on his knees, but then his feet were both filleted out.
0: Oh.
1: You know, like kids do.
0: Yes.
1: And I looked at him and I went, I couldn't.
0: Couldn't get up.
2: Yeah, no way.
0: No.
1: I'm like, but do you remember sitting like that as a kid?
0: Yes.
1: With your legs like I don't know how to describe it, but it's like you're on your knees, but your legs are.
0: Then you dolphin tail it.
1: Yes.
2: They don't tell you that you lose that.
0: No one explains
1: that there are certain ways that you no longer could sit.
0: Hey, coming up, we have the Dirty at 9:30, where you get to pick the story, so we're not just talking about crossing our legs. It's coming up. Here's Olivia Rodrigo.

0: 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Ella Langley coming to the Red West Music
1: Fest.
0: Yes,
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2: You ain't dirty. You ain't here to party.
0: All right, this is where you choose the story. We share with you. How does it work? Well, we'll give you a headline, and then we'll give you about 3 minutes to vote. You vote by texting 844-649-1051. Chantel, headline number one.
1: You must be tripping in these new Zara wide leg pants.
0: Jake, headline number two.
3: DoorDash driver going above and beyond the call of duty for your tips.
0: And I have headline number three. Florida man guilty of relations with what appliance?
3: Oh, no.
0: Oh, yes.
3: Wow.
0: You got 3 minutes to start voting. Let's do it now.
1: 844-649-1051.
0: Here's Olivia Dean.

0: Olivia Dean mix 1051.
1: You ain't dirty. You ain't here to party.
0: We're doing your dirty at 9:30. This is where you pick the story that you want to hear. Chantel, your headline was...
2: You must be tripping over these new Zara wide leg pants.
0: Jake, your headline was...
3: DoorDash driver going above the call of duty for your tips.
0: And I have headline number 3. Florida man guilty of relations with which appliance? This says, happy birthday, John. I'm voting for Jake. Okay.
3: Wow.
0: Oh, my God.
3: Come on, guys.
0: That's harsh.
2: Be nice.
0: Dang. Here's a couple of Chantel votes. We'll just tally them up.
3: Well, a DoorDash driver in Houston, Texas, recently went way above and beyond the call of duty as a fleeing suspect's car hit her as she was exiting her car during a police chase.
0: Okay, hold on.
3: Yeah.
0: So she's getting out. She's got herself some McDonald's she needs to take over to the house.
3: Yep.
0: And while she's crossing the street, there's a police chase going on?
3: An active police chase happening. And, she got walloped.
0: She got hit?
3: On camera. In fact, it's on the Ring camera.
0: Yeah, sure.
3: Oh, my gosh. It's really crazy. Now, listen. Here's the thing. She got hit by a car. It's really crazy. It's bad. But then, the DoorDash driver gets up and makes her delivery. Yeah.
2: Wow.
3: Yeah, that's right. That person still got their food.
0: No tip.

0: Took too long to get to my door.
1: Oh my gosh.
2: My fries were not in the container. They were all strewn about the bag.
0: Yeah, bag was dirty. All right, coming up, we'll check in with the Hot Topic one last time and find out if you've ever been on an airplane.
3: Mix 104.

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0: love that song. It's Alex Warren, Fever Dream Mix 105.1. Wrapping up the show. Let's go back to the hot topic, Chantel. Find out if anyone's been on an airplane.
1: Yeah, so we've been asking, have you flown on an airplane? And 6% of people say no.
2: Wow.
1: It's wild.
0: 18% of Utahns, according to my poll, but what we did here this morning was at 6.
2: Maybe our numbers are skewed because the same people that don't fly on planes don't have an Instagram. You know what I mean? They're out there in Scipio.
0: Good old Scipio.
2: You know?
0: I hear you.
2: Yeah.
0: I shared with you earlier that I'm really into watching roller coaster reels.
2: That's your content of choice.
0: I also like to watch pilots flying airplanes.
1: Oh, yeah. We know that.
0: Yeah. Okay. Those are like my two go-to.
2: Interesting.
0: I know.
2: Huh. What? Yeah. What is that, because you're afraid or is it like more comforting?
0: Yeah.
2: Because, like, on my YouTube algorithm, I have a ton of shark content.
0: Oh, interesting.
2: I have so much shark stuff.
0: Are you afraid of sharks?
2: Yeah. I mean, rightfully so. Also, like, fascinated by them because they're like, whoa, so cool. But, totally terrified.
0: Yeah, mine's because I don't know. They closed that door.
2: What are you doing back there?
0: What are you doing up in front of that door?
2: Are you guys talking about me?
0: says, hey there, John, Chantel, and Jake. And talking about bringing food to people's homes. Oh, yes. I was talking about earlier this morning that Liam's friends were over. And one of the friend's parents Grubhubbed them pizza at my house.
1: Yeah.
2: Without sending you any.
0: Like, there were even, I just opened the door and there was a pizza delivery there. And I was like,
1: that is hilarious.
0: Hello? Like, why are you here? So, the text continues. There was a time when my parents invited another adult guest over. Their plan was to make rice and chicken, but this adult brought over raw steak. The grill was not on, nor was my dad planning on grilling. Just mind if you cook this?
1: I slapped this on the Barbie.
2: Was it steak for the whole table, or was it steak for him?
0: I think it was just for him.
1: That's so funny. Gotta get my protein.
0: So Jen's sister's boyfriend is a very like picky eater.
1: Okay.
0: And so he is like, when we've cooked weird things, like we've grilled like lobster for Liam's birthday and stuff, he'll bring over like chicken.
2: Oh, wow.
0: Yeah.
1: You know what, though? Good for him for bringing his own thing.
0: Rather than
1: requesting you make him something.
0: Yeah,
1: else.
0: No, I'm like, this is great. I don't want to share something if you're not going to eat it.
1: That's true.
0: Especially that's expensive.
2: Don't waste it.
0: No. But bring enough for everyone. Just saying.
2: It's the kind thing to do.
0: Gotta leave you with a fun fact. Philadelphia. You guys ever been?
2: Yeah, have you?
0: I've been.
2: Yeah.
0: Philadelphia is literally powered on burning money.
1: No way.
2: What do you mean?
0: The Federal Reserve in Philadelphia takes money that's too worn out to be in circulation, and they send it to local power plants where it is burnt for electricity.
2: Really?
1: Wow.
0: Yeah.
2: Wow.
0: I've been wondering what they did. Like earlier this morning, we were talking about how it was on this day in pop culture history that they took the $500, $1,000, and $10,000 bill out of circulation.
1: Right.
0: It got burnt over there in Philadelphia.
2: That's insane. I can't feel like I would ever feel comfortable like throwing any money into a fire. You know what I mean? Even if it's like too worn out, you know, to even be accepted anywhere. I don't know if I could do that.
0: How do they make sure the person's throwing it away? I'd be like, oh no, I burnt it.
2: Yeah, exactly.
0: Yeah, no, don't worry about it. No, it all went up big flames.
2: I don't know where it went.
0: Right. Highs, lows, thoughts on today's show?
1: I mean, the high, obviously, I think all around, is that it's John's birthday.
0: It's my birthday!
1: And I thoroughly enjoyed watching you swallow a cake pop.
0: Oh my God.
2: You really worked through that.
1: Yeah.
0: It was so much.
2: It was.
1: It honestly took him about 30 minutes to recover.
0: Yeah, it did. I'm coming down.
2: Yeah, you haven't been the same since.
0: No, I got a headache now. Uh-huh. I don't know. Jake, any highs, any lows?
2: I loved when we talked to the person from the hotel and got Chantel's dress back.
1: Guys, I got to drive up to Park City today.
0: Again, the highlight of that was Chantel going, did you have to like search through a bunch of wedding dresses?
2: No, just the one.
0: Just you.
1: Just you.
0: Just you.
2: You're right, yeah, just you.
0: I really enjoyed us doing slogans for Salt Lake.
2: Oh, yeah.
0: That was fun as well.
2: We came up with some good ones.
0: Yeah. So, hey, thank you so much for being a part of today's show. Everything will be in our podcast later on today. So search for John and Chantel on your favorite platform. Jake, have a good day.
2: You too. Happy birthday, young man.
0: I see my birthday card over here. Thank you for that.
2: You don't know what's in there.
0: You're right.
1: Confetti.
2: Don't get too excited.
0: And Chantel, thank you so much for my tea and my cake pop.
1: Oh, you are welcome. And if you ever want another cake pop, there's more where that came from.
2: Chantel, do we need to sing to him? The Texas Roadhouse thing? Was it?
3: Happy birthday from all of us to you. Happy birthday to wake up out of you.
2: Hey!
1: Give us a big old Texas yee-haw!
2: There you go.
0: I wish I was on a saddle.
2: I'm sorry we can't do everything.
1: You realize that nobody can, they can just hear us. So you could pretend.
0: Bye-bye.

Good morning, you guys. In honor of Bastille Day and John's birthday, I feel it is necessary to sing you a little happy birthday in French. Joyeux anniversaire, joyeux anniversaire, joyeux anniversaire, Jean. Joyeux anniversaire. I hope it's the best day ever.

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It's a fun, exciting day in studio today. Why is that? Because it's John's birthday. If you haven't wished him a happy birthday, go on our social media right now, Mix 105.1 Utah. Wish John a happy birthday. Right now, it's Jonas Brothers and Sucker. We go together.

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summertime, and if you're out riding your bike, don't forget that you've got to wear a helmet, especially if you're under 21, for all e-bike riders. 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You want to stay safe. 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All right.

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1: I want to give a shout out to Jordan in Vineyard. Jordan from Vineyard, thank you so much for listening to Mix. I ended up in South Korea, and there was K-pop Demon Hunter stuff everywhere a few weeks ago. Right now, it's Huntrix.

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0: 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Keep pushing. You got this. Mix 105.1.

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friends, Elijah from Kearns. Thank you so much for listening to Mix. Speaking of music festivals, the Red West Music Fest coming to Utah. Ella Langley, this girl, she's headlining. She's in Texas.

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is summer, and if you want to stay safe and be a law-abiding citizen, don't forget there's a new law for e-bike riders. If you're under 21, you must be wearing a helmet. 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

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You can win tickets right now with Dylan's question of the day. On a train.

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That's right. If you want to wish him a happy birthday, go on our Instagram page at Mix1051 Utah. 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

Thanks for hanging out with me. It's Chantel, Mix 105.1. I'll be back again tomorrow morning at 6. We have got more Yours Always passes for the festival. Benson Boone is headlining. Coming up again today at 2:20 and 5:20. Right now, it's Somber on Mix. Bye-bye.

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it's a throwback show. Taylor Dane with Exposé. Yeah, if you love the 80s, this will be fun. Concerts on the Slopes, July 25th. You want to go? 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
5: 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Yeah, right. Picture that with a Kodak. Or better yet, go to Times.

Concerts on the Slopes. It's going down. We've got tickets to Taylor Dane and Exposé. It's the 80s weekend. July 25th, Canyons Village. You want to go? 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

0: Next weekend, Pioneer Day weekend already. Mix 105.1. It's also 80s weekend up at Canyons Village. Concerts on the slopes. Taylor Dayne and Exposé. You want to go? 844-649-1051. 14% of Utah college students don't know how to do this. Yeah, back to school's right around the corner. People are getting ready for college, high school, middle school, elementary school. 14% of Utah college students say they don't know how to do this. 844-649-1051. 14% of Utah college students don't know how to do this. What is it? Colin Wynn, good luck with my question of the day.
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0: The question of the day on Mix 105.1, 14% of Utah college students don't know how to do this. Tickets to Concerts on the Slopes. It's an 80s throwback weekend. Taylor Day and an expose. What is it?
1: I was thinking laundry.
0: Not laundry, no.
2: Is it whistling?
0: Not whistling.
2: Oh, dang it.
0: What you think?
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0: Not drive a car, no.
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0: 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Concerts on the Slopes, July 25th. Next weekend, it's an 80s weekend. Taylor Dayne and Exposé. And 14% of Utah college students say they don't know how to do this. Lindsay and Magna, what is it?
1: They don't know how to hard-boil eggs.
0: Yeah, they don't know how to hard-boil eggs. Can you believe that?
1: Horrible.
0: 14% of Utah college students do not know how to hard-boil an egg.
1: Wow.
0: Seems pretty simple to me. You know, you get some water, throw the egg in.
1: That's a little... Right.
0: Yeah.
1: It's a little percentage, so.
0: Well, that's true. You're right. But in any case.
1: All right.
0: Concerts on the Slopes, Total 80s Throwback, Taylor Dayne with Exposé, July 25th.
1: Thank you, Dylan.

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1: So I still like dino nuggets.
0: Oh, yeah, totally.
1: They're better than, like, regular chicken nuggets. You know, the little dino-shaped ones.
0: Yeah, yeah.
1: They're good.
0: They are good.
1: They're crunchy, and they, I don't know, I think they're yummy.
0: I think they're too.
1: Like, I'll eat all of them. They're all mine. They're so good. Dipped in some barbecue sauce.
0: Yeah.
1: Yummy.
0: Or some fry sauce, too, right?
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0: All right, what did the horse say after he tripped? I've fallen and I can't giddy up. That one was for Ella Langley. All right. Mix 105.1, number one for all the hits. Just when

Jennifer is in Cottonwood on her way to Trader Joe's. Jennifer in Cottonwood. 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